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1: All right, Nor'easter Nick's latest forecast out of the overnight, dropping down to about 70 tomorrow. Highs in the low 80s. Sunny, humid for your Tuesday. Neptune 78, Manchester Township 77, Boston HQ.

107.1 The Boss. I spoke with Serena Williams for my gig at USA Today. All she would say about her tennis comeback is that it should be a, quote, fun summer. She did announce today that she will play with her sister Venus in Cincinnati. And that's one of the big tune-up events for the U.S. Open. That'll be here before you know it up in Queens later this month. Another big event in the city. What a summer it's been. It's The Boss. See the

1071 The Boss, 99.7 FM. Quite the costly giveaway at the Zac Brown Band show over the weekend. We'll fill you in on what happened after a guy who's also on tour right now, who was in the area a couple weeks ago with Rod Stewart. Richard Marx and Endless Summer Nights on The Boss.

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1: Yeah, so the Red Sox are there on the West Coast this weekend, right? They swept the Dodgers, so Fenway Park opens. Zach Brown Band selling it out for a record consecutive 15th time, 35,000-plus at Fenway up in Boston. How did Zach mark the occasion? Well, his tour is sponsored by Margaritaville at Sea, the late Jimmy Buffett's cruise, and so he celebrated by giving every single person in the audience a cruise for two people on that boats, plural, because they'll be able to select from multiple dates. According to reps for Zach Brown Band, the surprise gift to the audience is valued at more than $40 million. So it's essentially 70,000 spots on a cruise to be named later for Margaritaville at Sea. That's a margarita or five. Congrats to all those who were in attendance, and Zach and his band as well, I guess, on the sellout. Wow. Could you imagine? Like, if you're a cruise person, it's right up your alley. If you're not a cruise person, what are you doing with that? More of the Ralphie Radio Show on the way. 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

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Everywhere, Boss app, Android, iPhone. Ariana Grande in the headlines will explain why. Ralphie Report fills you in later this hour on The Boss.

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1: weather. All right, Nerissa, next latest forecast on the overnight will drop down to about 70 tomorrow. Highs in the low 80s for your Tuesday. It'll be humid as well. Oakhurst, 74. New Egypt, 75. Boss HQ, 77. Oh.

1071, the boss. By the way, Neptune Police Department, National Night Out. Tomorrow, boss will be there, 5 to 8 p.m., Midtown Elementary, here in Neptune. Annual event. I remember, was it last year or 2 years ago?

1071 The Boss, 99.7 FM. All right, Brian Adams, Pat Benatar, Neil Giraldo. You want to go? Prudential Center, your chance to win free tickets. Greg T in the morning with Rochelle having for you. Tomorrow morning after 6 a.m. on The Boss.

1071 The Boss. Well, back-to-back Canadians there with Alanis and Brian. Anyways, Ariana Grande, not Canadian. She is in the news. We'll explain.

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1: You know, there's been a lot of talk about this Ariana Grande tour that she's been on. She's been receiving rave reviews, of course, though, with Ariana. I feel like for so much of her public facing, especially after she got into music, maybe not so much when she was Nickelodeon, but certainly after she got into music, there's been so much chatter, so much conversation, and the strong majority of it unnecessary about her appearance. As of late, it's been allegedly how frail she looks. Here's how bad this has gotten now, right? A representative for Ariana Grande issuing a statement to a number of media outlets. Here's what it says. Ariana will be taking a step back from visibility after she completes the Eternal Sunshine tour. She looks forward to finishing the tour and ending it on a high note, both healthily and happily, and then taking a much-deserved break from public-facing work and appearances, which has led to endless, ongoing public scrutiny. Now, I know this past year, her brother Frankie released a memoir and had a lot of nice things to say about his sister, kind of saving him from the depths of addiction, and he seems to be doing well. And, of course, we are very happy for him as well because of that, but this is just, I mean, the fact that her rep's got to put out a statement, that's how bad it's gotten, or at least that's how bad she perceives it to be, it's just terrible. Yeah, I feel bad for her, honestly. I mean, and obviously you hope she's okay first and foremost, but like, when it gets to that, I mean, she's usually a pretty private person, especially with her relationships. She's got the publicist sending out a statement like that. Ugh, not good. Hope she's okay. More of the Ralphie Radio Show on the way. It's 107.1 The Boss.
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6: Jersey weather. All right, Nori's latest forecast dropping down to about 70 on the overnight. Tomorrow's highs in the low 80s. Humid as well for your Tuesday. Ocean Grove 71, Normandy Beach 72, Boss HQ 72.

0: Because I gotta have faith. I gotta have faith. Because I gotta have faith.
1: I gotta have faith. 1071 The Boss, Howard Jones, English Beat, Modern English, PNC Bank Arts Center, Wang Chung gonna be there as well. August 21st, later this month. You wanna go for free? Gonna be a great show. Kane's got your tickets tomorrow afternoon. 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

1071 The Boss, some crazy reporting today involving Nancy Guthrie, of course, the mother of Savannah Guthrie, who has been missing for over 6 months. Ralphie Report will fill you in on what was reported next.

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1: Yeah, it has been over 6 months since Nancy Guthrie, the mother of Savannah Guthrie, was reported missing. She was kidnapped, abducted from her home in Arizona. Wall Street Journal article today kind of summing up a lot that's happened over the past 6 months, specifically when it comes to the county in which she was abducted from. That sheriff's office, which you got an elected official, some turmoil behind the scenes, some miscommunication, some missteps, some lack of communication with the FBI, and all of that leading to this poor woman vanishing essentially without a trace, other than the one, you know, video they were able to get from the doorbell camera, which the FBI was able to get. They were able to scrub some hard drives because apparently they weren't paying for the subscription. The Guthries weren't. And then these two ransom notes, which we now have read in full, and basically if they are to be believed, and they seem to be believed as legitimate, Nancy Guthrie has since passed away because she was, you know, an older woman who needed medication for some ailments and wasn't getting those shortly after she was abducted. Just an awful, still no idea who did it, still no idea where she is, and still a family searching for a lot of answers. Awful, just awful. Ugh. More of the Ralphie Radio Show on the way. 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
3: Jersey weather. All right, Northeastern Nick's latest forecast dropping down to about 70 on the overnight. Tomorrow's highs in the low 80s. Humid as well for your Tuesday. Ocean Grove 71, Normandy Beach 72, Boss HQ 75.

107.1 The Boss. How about Luis Garcia Jr.? He was on the Nationals, got traded to the Yankees. He was born in New York City, moved to the Dominican Republic when he was three. Back at Yankee Stadium tonight for his first game as a Yankee, hit a home run to give the team the lead late in the game. That's pretty cool. 107.1

1071 The Boss. By the way, Bare Naked Ladies on tour with Train, sold out at PNC Bank Arts Center. They were sold out in Nashville the other night, too. That tour is doing some good numbers. 1071 The Boss. Hey.

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2: Good morning. I'm Valerie Seagraves. Ocean County saw the most deadly crashes in the state of New Jersey last year. Route 37, a particularly tough road through Lakewood.
3: Three people have passed away here in fatal car collisions since 2021.
2: That's from News 12, who says the founder, Move Ocean, is making a push for more to be done. 62 crash deaths last year in Ocean County, the most in the state, 17 of those in Toms River. Roundabouts could be an option over traffic lights. More public transit would help, too. Flames at a Freehold waste management site late Friday night brought first responders from Monmouth and Ocean counties in to battle the three-alarmer. Hazmat crews as well. APP.com has this. The large warehouse fire at Freehold Cartage, Inc. along Route 33 near Kozlowski Road. Working into the morning hours of the weekend, the scene was clear.

0: Saturday before noon. A Toms River woman pleads guilty to vehicular homicide. 20-year-old Kaylin Gorga drunk behind the wheel by her own admission in court. The crash in April of 2024 killed 18-year-old Catalina Reynoso of Brick. She had five people in the car with her, hit a curb on Lacey Road and flipped. The state wants 11 years when she is sentenced in October. And plans are being made in Neptune to honor the township's EMS chief, Bill Rosen, who died on the job Monday, doing what he did best. When he wasn't saving lives, he was teaching, setting up a week-long EMS training camp for kids when he suddenly collapsed. A friend of this station for sure. Bill, with 1L Rosen, just up the street in his EMS headquarters, always quick to pick up the phone, give us the latest. And somehow he never hung up without getting in a good play on words or a really bad dad joke. He had a million of them. A life well played, sir. In our next report at 6, the news on Patti Sciarfa from her husband, Bruce Springsteen, delivered virtually at a cancer fundraiser in Boston. We'll tell you about that. I'm Valerie Seagraves on 107.1, The Boss.
1: Well, good morning, everybody. And as you travel out onto the Garden State Parkway from exit 82 all the way on up to the Driscoll Bridge, we're in pretty good shape. You don't have any real major difficulties there whatsoever. Same thing as you travel up and down Route 9. The Jersey Turnpike looks good. All the overnight road work there is out of the way. And same thing on 34, 35. All the overnight stuff now should be cleared. It's generally out of the way by 5 o'clock. If you're traveling on 195 in either direction, again, everybody at or above the speed limit there as well. And so far, so good with New Jersey Transit. They are on or close to schedule. I'm Joe Nolan with Traffic. 107.1 The Boss.
2: 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The appetite for destruction returns. 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
2: Good morning. It's 6 o'clock. I'm Valerie Seagraves. Good news is shared by Bruce Springsteen during a virtual appearance at a Boston fundraiser. Patty Schialfa, his wife and bandmate, is in remission after living with multiple myeloma for more than 8 years.

0: Patty's been at the center of my life for the entire half of my life, and provided enormous amount of guidance and inspiration. You know, I can't overstate it.
1: That's part of a GMA interview. His appearance at the Pan Mass Challenge this weekend was to support the Dana-Farber Cancer Institute. Fans treated to a rare solo acoustic version of Born to Run from his home studio in Colts Neck. Flames at a Freehold waste management site late Friday night brought first responders from Monmouth and Ocean counties in to battle the three-alarmer. Hazmat crews as well. APP.com has this. The large warehouse fire at Freehold Cartage Inc. along Route 33 near Kozlowski Road, working into the morning hours of the weekend. The scene was clear Saturday before noon. Next month, it will be 25 years since the day that changed the New York region and the nation forever, but New Jersey's memorial to the 9/11 terror attacks remains a work in progress. NJ Spotlight News with this. Empty sky in Liberty State Park in Jersey City still isn't finished.
2: The memorial is a 2-acre site. It's integrated into the park as a kind of land art and a sculpture. The memorial is predominantly two stainless steel walls that are centered on the center line to where the former Twin Towers once stood.
1: That's the co-designer of the monument. In short, the Empty Sky Memorial is unfinished because the original design was never fully implemented. Funding fell short, and administrative and political delays have stalled the project, leaving a significant portion of the planned tribute just sitting there. And a grassroots push in through Ocean County to make the roads safer. It's the place where more deadly car crashes happen than anywhere else in the state. Those are the figures from last year. Route 37, a particularly tough road through Lakewood. The organization called Move Ocean says roundabouts at those intersections could be an option over traffic lights. They reduce fatal crashes by up to 90%. In our next report at 6:30, another ICE detainee dies after being held at Delaney Hall, and U.S. Congressman Bob Menendez says that federal agency has a way to cook its books, so to speak, to hide the real picture. We'll tell you about that. I'm Valerie Seagraves on 107.1 The Boss.
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4: Jersey traffic and weather
3: together.
5: Well, again, good morning, everybody, and we're still in pretty good shape as you begin to travel around this morning. Really not anything you got to worry about as you travel northbound on the parkway, at least not yet. We're in pretty good shape, really, from exit to 82, really even before that, all the way down from LBI right on up through 195, getting up to the Driscoll Bridge. Again, the whole distance there, everybody at or above the speed limit, no issue whatsoever. Now, if you're heading out onto the north outside of the turnpike, same thing, 195, good, no problems either way on Route 33, at least not yet. If you are going to be traveling out onto the roadways getting over to Staten Island, eastbound on 440, we're good getting up and onto the outer bridge. So you're in good shape, just generally around, everything all right. And Jersey Transit's on or close to. I'm Joe Nolan with traffic, 107.1 The Boss.
6: Good morning. Happy Tuesday, everybody. It's going to be a much nicer day than yesterday. The farther south you go, though, the more cloud cover you'll see down towards Atlantic and Cape May County. The rest of the area looks good. Temperatures in the low to mid-80s. Humidity takes a step back. But tomorrow, well, we start that trend towards 90 degrees. The humidity is going to be god-awful. In the Norcast Weather Center, I'm Nor'easter Nick.
7: All right, Nick, thank you very much. It's your Boss Sports Update. It's me, Greg T. The Yankees last night spanked by the Cardinals at the stadium 13-7. Your Phillies, they beat the Nationals last night 6-3. And then your WNBA was the New York Liberty over the Storm 95-83. And that brings us to your Boss Sports lineup for tonight. Yanks, Cardinals, they'll go at it again at 7:05. The Mets, they're in Cleveland taking on the Guardians. First pitch, 6:40. And your Phillies, they'll take on the Nationals at 6:40 as well. And that does it. That is your Boss Sports Update. 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

0: tonight.
1: And good morning. It is now 12 minutes after 6. It's 107.1 The Boss and 99.7 down in South Jersey. 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

0: Yes, it's another bright morning. Good morning, ladies and gentlemen, and welcome to the show. It is Greg T in the Morning with Rochelle. Thank you guys very much for tuning us in. Valerie Seagraves, good morning to you.
1: Hey, GT, how you be?
0: I be all right. Good morning to you, Rochelle.
2: Good morning, T.
0: And ladies and gentlemen, the farm is coming alive. Joe Nolan will be sauntering on in from the trap.

0: helicopter in just a second as we crank up your day and open up the phone lines and start another show. 732-774-4444. And let's do it. Let's go around the room. And we will kick it off with Valerie Seagraves this morning. Valerie, take it away.
1: Well, my day was full of some unexpected things yesterday, so I just want to take a moment and remember a good friend of mine, Bill with 1L Rosen, the EMS chief in Neptune. I know I have talked about him over the last couple of years. We actually became really close. If you guys remember when the drunk guy came around Dead Man's Curve here at the radio station, flipped his car, ran in, took out two of our vans, crashed in the parking lot. So I pull in right after that, like shortly after 3 a.m, and there's a headlight casing and smoke coming out of the bushes and a man standing in the shrubs. And I'm like, what the hell?
0: Wow.
1: And then all of a sudden, EMS shows up.
0: Yep.
1: And it's Bill with 1L Rosen because his headquarters is just up the hill from the radio station. He's not even 2 minutes away. And that cemented our relationship. And from then on, he has been a huge friend of the station. And we lost him yesterday, and I was supposed to spend the afternoon with him. And that is how I found out, because he was on the job and he collapsed. He was setting up for his kids' EMS camp, which I did with him last summer. The kids come from Neptune in the area, and for a week, they learn to be first responders. And they go into smoke-filled rooms and do all kinds of fun things. So it's a great loss, but you know, it's even greater to have had time with him. I brought my challenge coins.
0: Yes.
1: He gave me challenge coins. And we just did the podcast. Part one of his podcast aired on Sunday. We were talking about Turn Around, Don't Drown, how to avoid the rip currents, because when he wasn't saving people, the most important thing to him was teaching. And he had a big thing about mental illness. And we had so many plans. But that's what happens. Life gets in the way when you're making your plans. But if everyone take a moment, because, you know, at 7 o'clock yesterday morning, none of us thought we'd be talking about this at 6:15 this morning.
0: So. And as you said yesterday, he listens to the show every morning.
1: This is his time to listen. That's why we're talking.
0: And he'd be listening to us right now.
1: Yeah. I know you're there. I feel you.
0: Wow. Wow. What a day. That's really so amazing how it just happens. Right. It's
1: well, that's part of life. There's no reason to be sad, because he is in a better place. We just have to work through it ourselves. This is a celebration.
0: And I'm sure, like, you know, yesterday, I can only imagine what it was like when you were supposed to be hanging out with him and then you find out this news.
1: Yeah.
0: It's just
1: I had to make a couple of calls. And, of course, we're all kind of, you know, bleary-eyed from it. But
0: we'll
1: recover as he would want us to. What an outdoorsman, too. And so funny. Oh, my gosh. That guy had such a quick wit.
0: Yeah.
1: There's a thing on Facebook. Go look him up. It's Bill with 1L Rosen. And truly, he changed his name.
0: Okay.
1: And when you look, it's B-I-L. And then the next word that you see is O-N-E. Or W-I-T-H-O-N-E-L, with 1L.
0: Gotcha.
1: So when the kids met him,
0: kids
1: would take to him and they would laugh. And
0: wow.
1: He would be, yeah.
0: Well, we'll have to put on a good show for him today.
1: We will.
0: All right, today we get him a good show today. That's what we're doing. All right, let's continue to go around the room here. Thank you, Val, for being strong enough
1: to
0: come in and share
1: him
0: with us. Yeah. You know, I
1: appreciate that.
0: Honestly, thank you very much. Mm-hmm. All right, Rochelle, it's up to you how to pick it up after that. So, Rochelle, how was your day yesterday?
1: Sad, T. Don't dwell there, please.
0: Right. What's your day like today, Rochelle?
2: Well, it makes me feel like I need to live my day to the fullest, because yesterday I was just kind of a bump on a log with the rain, and the kids and I just kind of hung out and watched TV, and I did take Lola to Kohl's, and we made a return, and it's just stupid. I mean, it just seems like a silly, silly day. But today is going to consist of packing. So we've got five people and a dog. We've got to pack up and get ready for our vacation tomorrow. So that's what today is going to be.
1: Vacations are a lot of work.
2: It's a lot of work. It's a lot of work. Three kids, a dog, two adults. It's a lot of work that we've got going in. Plus, you've got to worry about all the stuff in the house and turning off the water and the mail and all of that. So that's what today is going to consist of. So I'm drinking lots of coffee, and I know it's going to be a long day, but it's totally going
1: to
2: be worth it.
1: How many to-do lists? Do you have one? John has one?
2: No, so we actually have...
1: Grayson has one. Lola has one.
2: Yeah. We do. Actually, it's funny you say that, because we have a shared, like, note in our phone that we all have shared and contributed to, and what's funny is, the kids have added things, you know, like fruit roll-ups and pretzels.
1: And it still won't get done.
2: I know,
0: right.
2: I know.
1: As fancy as it looks.
2: I know. So, but we have. We've all been adding to it, and none of us have actually packed anything. We just keep adding to the list of things that we need to pack. So
1: that's a good way to do it.
2: Yeah.
0: That's it. Yes, Rochelle will be out tomorrow, and she'll be back next week. And then, we will miss you. We got 100.

0: After Farman, he'll be in, of course, and he'll be subbing in for Rochelle. Again, like I said yesterday, he's not as attractive as you, Rochelle.
1: Oh,
0: but he'll do a great job, close. You know?
1: It's yeah. not true. He's very attractive.
2: What's a song?
0: All right, Joe Noly, good morning. Going around the room. How was your day yesterday? What's your day like today, Joe?
3: Yesterday was consumed by doctors, as it usually is on Wednesdays. But what you call it, today, on Tuesday, on Mondays, rather, today is going to be a fun day for me, at least. I'm going to be, it's kind of a weird story, but there's a smoke alarm in this house that goes off every night at 1:30.
0: It chirps? It does the chirping?
3: It chirps?
0: Yeah.
3: Then it goes, wah, wah, wah.
2: What are you and Mary Ann doing in bed, Joe?
3: Wah, wah. Then it goes on. So, and it goes on and on and on. We can't find the stupid thing.
0: What?
3: I have a feeling it's up in the attic somewhere. Maybe they put one in the attic. Because I get up and I'm looking for this. He said, where? So yesterday I started pulling them all down, right?
0: Yeah.
3: And changing all the batteries. I put them all back up. 1:30 this morning.
0: Man.
1: Oh, my gosh.
3: So today is going to be find the smoke alarm day.
1: Ah.
3: I'm going to be on a hunt.
0: Well, I wish you luck. I wish you luck for
3: I don't
0: that.
3: Know. It's got it. The only possible place it could be is in the attic.
0: All right.
3: Only possible
2: place. Yeah. Start there.
0: Yeah, start climbing. Get that
1: That's
0: ladder
1: stressful,
0: out.
1: Stressful, though.
3: Well, yeah.
2: No, we don't want
3: yeah,
2: Joe
3: know,
2: on a ladder, though. He doesn't do well.
3: Well, that's part of it, too. The other part of it is that the hatch to get up there is all the way in the back of the house, and this thing's going to be all the way in the front of the house. So I don't know what's up there. I've never looked, so we'll see.
0: And it's hot up there in the attic right around now.
3: Oh,
0: forget about
3: brutal.
0: It.
3: Brutal. This time of year. Oh, I'm not gonna go get it.
0: Yeah.
1: Joe, do you want me to come over? We'll send Grayson up there. Seriously.
3: You gotta pack and leave.
1: No, we'll send I'll just drop him off and
0: you
1: can throw him up in the attic. He'll love it.
3: I'll give him some fruit roll up.
1: He'll love it. Put a fruit roll up at the end of the attic and tell him to find it.
2: That's funny.
1: I love it.
3: See, that's something I would have done. You know, really, back in the day, that's exactly what I would have done.
1: He would love it.
0: I love it.
2: Well, good luck with that, Joe. Good
0: seriously,
2: grief.
0: Seriously.
2: Nothing more annoying.
0: Yeah, and then yesterday, when I got home from work, I came home, and we just dropped my daughter off at college. So yesterday when I got home, we spent almost the whole night with her. Just when we think we've got her all packed up and she's at school, ready to go, all of a sudden, now it's going to be a long-ass phone call with her about all the extra things that she needs. So today, we have to go back to Target and order all these things and send them all to her in Alabama. And yesterday my response was, do you see how difficult this was? She could have went right to college at Delaware or like Maryland or something like that, like 3 hours
3: right.
0: away, but just
3: right.
0: fine. Instead, we're talking now 14 and a half hours. And we're like, Jada, we cannot get to you like that overnight. But she's so demanding. Kids today, like,
2: that's why
0: just,
2: they have overnight delivery. What are you
0: right.
2: sweating for?
0: I'm telling you.
3: Overnight delivery
2: just
3: for
2: sit
3: a
2: down.
3: 20-pound box to
0: yeah.
3: Alabama?
0: It
3: you
0: was
3: know how much
0: such
3: going to cost?
0: It was such a pain in the ass yesterday. It really was an absolute pain. And I just gave up. I just said, Trish, take
2: your
0: care of this.
2: Job as a father is to sit down, there shut up, and shell out.
0: Bingo! There you go.
2: Come on.
3: See, I completely disagree with that.
2: You would, Joe, because you're a cheapskate.
3: I'd send her the money and have her go get it herself.
1: Yeah, there you go.
0: No, can't do it that way. Anyway, all right, guys, so let's get going here. 732-774-4444. We crank up today's show. We start it up now. Joe, how are the roads out there? Is it any easier than yesterday?
3: Oh, way better than yesterday. Yesterday was one of the busiest days I've ever had. It was horrendous yesterday. But today, we're in good shape. We really don't have any problems at all on the parkway from LBI right on up to the Driscoll Bridge. If you're out onto the New Jersey Turnpike, top to bottom, again, also in good shape without any kind of an issue. A little bit of a delay now starting to build on Route 9, just north of Route 18. But to be honest, that is about it. And New Jersey Transit trains, they are running right on or close to schedule. I am Joe Nolan with traffic. 107.1, the boss.
0: That doesn't sound too bad, Joe. It really doesn't.
3: We're good.
0: All right. Yep. All right, here we go. Nor'easter Nick, take it away.
4: Rise and shine, everybody. Very happy Tuesday to you. Temperature is going to be topping out in the low to mid 80s across our area today with probably a spotty shower down towards Cape May County. Nothing big, nothing really to write home about. Rain chances back on your Wednesday morning. More downpours in store for us. In the Norcast Weather Center, I'm Nor'easter Nick.
0: All right, Rochelle, tell them what we're doing. 7:10 this morning, it's game time. What are we playing today?
1: It's Tuesday, so we're playing Top Hat.
0: Right. Unlike last week.
1: Right?
0: Right. It's Top Hat, so we're definitely not doing which came first.
1: Okay.
0: Like last week.
1: That's
0: an absolute
1: mess.
0: That's
1: all right.
0: We've got more tickets for you to go see Bryan Adams with Pat Benatar.

0: are. They'll be at the Prudential Center in Newark, and you'll enjoy tickets to go see that. That'll be a great time to be out there. It's August the 12th, so it's really right around the corner. So there you go.
1: Yes.
0: All right, guys, run along. Go grab your coffee. Go fill your car up with some gas. Do what you got to do. Make sure you're back here. 7:10 game time. It's Greg T. It's Rochelle. It's 107.1 The Boss.
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0: Right now.
2: Good morning. It's 6:30. I'm Valerie Seagraves. If detainees at Delaney Hall are sent to the hospital and die, reports say the GEO group records that differently in their books. This, as another ICE detainee, a man in the U.S. for 20 years, has died after being held at that Newark facility. U.S. Congressman Bob Menendez confirming, saying it is why the push for answers continues.
3: You have two deaths within a matter of weeks of each other. This follows the death a year ago with Mr. Brutus. We continue to hear about the medical conditions at Delaney Hall. We continue to hear about the inadequate care at Delaney Hall, which is why we keep showing up.
2: APP.com has this story. Menendez says ICE is intentionally hiding custody-related deaths from the public. Flames at a Freehold waste management site late Friday night brought first responders from Monmouth and Ocean counties in to battle the three-alarmer. Hazmat crews were there as well. NJ.com reports the large warehouse fire at Freehold Cartage, Inc. along Route 33 near Kozlowski Road happened, and firefighters working into the morning hours of the weekend were able to clear the scene before noon on Saturday. What started with a series of Snapchat messages ended with a New Jersey man behind bars in Virginia. Prince William County detectives say 23-year-old Stephen Miller of Somerset, New Jersey, was extradited to Virginia after investigators accused him of soliciting and collecting child pornography from a 16-year-old girl in the Woodbridge area. He's being held without bond, pending his next court appearance, now facing a laundry list of pornography charges. And a Toms River woman pleads guilty to vehicular homicide. 20-year-old Kaylin Gorga, drunk behind the wheel by her own admission in court. The crash in April of 2024 killed 18-year-old Catalina Reynoso of Brick. She had five people in the car with her at the time. She was intoxicated, hit a curb on Lacey Road, and flipped the car. The state wants 11 years when she is sentenced in October. In our next report at 7, the state's 9/11 tribute remains unfinished all these years, and the 25th anniversary of that fateful day is next month. So why? We'll tell you about that. I'm Valerie Seagraves on 107.1 The Boss.
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1: Jersey traffic and weather
0: together.
4: Well, a good ride northbound on the parkway, really not too much of a problem as you come away from exit 82 all the way up through 98. And then once you get north of 98, local express lanes and north of the toll there, you're in pretty good shape all the way on up to the Driscoll Bridge. Really no delay. Even getting off at 127 this morning, we're looking pretty good. Building up already, though, southbound on 9 and 35 coming down to the split there in South Amboy. If you're out onto Route 70, we're in pretty good shape. No major problems on 195 all the way up and down. And Mass Transit, again, New Jersey Transit trains on the corridor and the coastline running right on or close to

0: 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So much, much better than yesterday. I'm Joe Nolan with Traffic 107.1 The Boss.
1: Rise and shine, everybody. Very happy Tuesday to you. Temperature is going to be topping out in the low to mid 80s across our area today with probably a spotty shower down towards Cape May County. Nothing big, nothing really to write home about. Rain chances back on your Wednesday morning. 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
2: Thank you, Nick. It's me, Greg T, with your Boss Sports Update. So let's go. The Yankees, they just cannot get on a winning streak. They lost to the Cardinals last night, 13-7. Your Phillies, they beat the Nationals 6-3. And in the WNBA, it was the New York Liberty over the Storm, 95-83. And that brings us to tonight's Boss Sports lineup. Yankees, Cardinals go at it again at the stadium at 7:05. The Mets will kick off a three-game set in Cleveland against the Guardians tonight. They start at 6:40. And your Phillies and the Nationals go at it again at 6:40 as well. And that does it. That is your Boss Sports Update. Rochelle and I are back right after this.
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0: 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Just ahead of your community bulletin board, I got to tell you, Rochelle, I wish sometimes the audience could see what's going on here. They'd be like, how are they juggling everything? It's crazy.
1: We just do it.
0: Right. We're going, you know, today's Tuesday. So on Tuesdays, we do food news at 8 o'clock. So we're going over who's going to be doing what part of food news.
1: We're actually preparing. It doesn't happen often.
0: Right.
1: Like, let's be honest. It doesn't happen often. But when it does, we really prepare.
0: Right. We're like, okay, you're going to start with that one. Then I'll go to this one. Then yeah. And we're going, so I got
1: paperwork. Chances are we're going to screw it up anyway. So even with the preparation, let's be honest.
0: I got paperwork all over here. Right. I'm doing all this here. And on top of it.
1: Highlighters.
0: Right. Highlighters.
1: And
0: yeah, it's a mess.
1: A lot.
0: There's just too much going on. It really is.
1: And I already, I'm mad at myself because I messed up my highlighter. Like, I highlighted the one you were going to do. And I screwed it.
0: Well, you know what I'm so mad at? So I left all my stuff, everything that I printed out yesterday is sitting on the printer in East Brunswick right now, right outside my office is a printer. And I'm sitting there and I printed it all yesterday before I left and it's all sitting there. And I'm like, oh my God, don't you hate that when you feel so naked, like everything's gone.
1: See, I will tell you, there are two times in my career when I left my computer at home.
0: Right.
1: And like I've never lived close to a job. Like, I've always been like 30, 40 minutes.
0: Yeah.
1: So there's just no going back to getting it. It is the worst feeling in the world to not have the things that you need in order to do whatever that may be. For me, it's my computer. I do everything on here. Everything is done on here. So to like not have it, I'd rather not have my phone than not have my computer for work. It's awful. So like I get in, and there are other people that have other things, whatever your job is, that's the worst feeling. And I feel like we've all done that before. Like we've left the thing at home that we needed for work. And it's just like your whole day is thrown off. It really is.
0: That's exactly right now.

0: Like my mind is all over the place.
1: Yeah.
0: I'm envisioning everything that I printed sitting there. And I'm like, what an idiot. Why could I not go back and go grab it before I walked out the door yesterday?
1: Well, and the worst part is too, now your other job knows that you use their printer.
0: Yeah.
1: Or stuff that you're not supposed to use it for, which I've done that here. Like, I've printed out tax forms with my social security number and, like, left it on the printer. And I'm like, well, listen, if somebody wants to steal my identity, they'll give it right back. So I'm really not that worried about it. But, it's a bad feeling. Yeah, it really is.
0: In all fairness, I was done with all my work and everything like that.
1: Uh-huh.
0: No, I swear to God, it wasn't. They can check the time that I printed. Every printer knows what time things are printed. They can check the time. And I'm telling you, I printed it out. It was maybe 20 to 5 at the time, and I printed it all out, and it's just sitting there. And then I walked out the door. Oh, God, I feel so naked today without everything.
1: I know.
0: But anyway, well, thanks to some of the apps that save things, so I was able to recall a bunch of things. But anyway, all right, so let's get going, guys. 732-774-4444. 7:10 this morning, it's game time. And today we play Top That. It's just like Family Feud. And we've got your tickets to go see Bryan Adams. Yeah, he's playing with Pat Benatar. He'll be at the PNC Bank Arts Center August the 12th, which is literally right around the corner. I can't believe it's like August 12th is really right there. We're done.
1: It's so crazy.
0: What just happened?
1: I'm telling you, like, I've got the kids. Their back to school stuff is all sitting in the corner already. I mean, the summer is just, I mean, we still have August. Let's be honest. It's only August 4th. We still have August. But you're right.
0: It feels like it's done.
1: It does. And the weather sucked most days. It's been,
0: It was not a great summer.
1: I'm ready for fall. Just bring it on. Whatever.
0: All right. Well, here we go. It is now community bulletin board time. And tomorrow, 24 hours from now, Rochelle will be sleeping in, getting ready for her vacation.
1: No, tomorrow I'm waking up at like the butt crack. I'll be up before you tomorrow driving.
0: Oh, so you guys are leaving early tomorrow.
1: Yeah. So we're leaving at like 3 or 4 o'clock in the morning because we just want the kids to be groggy because it's a 7-hour ride. So we're tomorrow I don't get to sleep in. I'll be listening. Don't worry. Maybe I'll call in.
0: Oh yeah,
1: maybe
0: please
1: I'll call
0: do.
1: In. I'll give you a little update from the road.
0: Yes, I would love that. I'm not even kidding. I would love that. I really
1: but
0: would.
1: Yeah, tomorrow I don't get to sleep in, but Thursday I will.
0: All
1: so
0: right.
1: It'll be good. Yes.
0: Enjoy.
1: All right. The Community Bowl tomorrow is brought to you by Monmouth Park Racetrack. 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Yummy, yummy, yum. All right. This is going on tonight. The Boss Roadies are going to be out and about at the Neptune Police Department National Night Out. It kicks off at 5 p.m. until 8 p.m. It's going at the Midtown Elementary School in Neptune. It's a great night out. It promotes police community partnerships with the neighborhood. You can go out there. The kids can do like the touch a truck, and like it's a really fun night. A lot of the cities do the national night out, so this happens to be Neptune's national night out. And of course, the Boss Roadies will be there for you. And lots of fun. And then this Friday, Michelle's going to be out at the Middlesex County Fair starting at 6 p.m. That goes on all weekend long. And then Saturday is Bags, Boards, and Bands happening at Monmouth Park. That kicks off at 11 a.m. until 5 p.m. You can get all the info for all of these at 1071theboss.com under events.
0: There you go. It is also time for the 50th annual Township of Ocean Italian Festival.
1: Ooh,
0: that starts
1: fun.
0: Tomorrow through Sunday, August the 9th, starting at 5 o'clock nightly at, now you got to help me with this park. It is Joe
1: Palaeus.
0: Joe Palaeus?
1: Mm-hmm.
0: Joe Palaeus Park.
1: Yep.
0: And that's in Oakhurst. Joe Palaeus Park in Oakhurst. They're going to have food, games, rides, live music, an eating contest, fireworks on Friday, and so much more. If you want to find all that information, is that IAATO? Mm-hmm.
1: Yep.
0: IAATO.com for all info. There you go. And that is for the 50th annual Township of Ocean Italian Festival.
1: All right, and then this Sunday, it is Tats for Pits. So Tattoos for Pits. It's going on from noon to 4 p.m. at Jersey Shorelines Tattoo in Toms River. 100% of the proceeds from the day are going to be donated to Pitties and Pals Rescue, which we love them so much. This Sunday, noon to 4 at Jersey Shoreline Tattoo, Toms River, Pitties and Pals Rescue, NJ on Facebook for all the info.
0: You know you should have left that one for me. You know I wouldn't mess that up.
1: I know, and that's honestly, I had it for you, and then I didn't, because I was like, it's not Jersey Shore, it's Jersey Shore.
0: I would have screwed
1: it's
0: that one
1: tats,
0: up.
1: It's tats, not tattoos, but tats for pits. I'm like, oh man, there's a lot of things going on here.
0: Yep.
1: I'll take that one.
0: You would have had your way with me. You would have been
1: I was trying to be nice. I was trying to be nice.
0: Thank you.
1: Yeah.
0: All right. Here we go. Last but not least, it is your Spring Lake Heights Fire Department Craft Show fundraiser. It's a lot going on there. It's happening this coming Saturday starting at 11 a.m. It'll also be at the Spring Lake Fire Department. And there will be food and refreshments on site, as well as dozens of local vendors with all types of items. Independent Fire Company number one, Spring Lake Heights. You do all that on Facebook, and that's where you're going to get those details. And that is for the Spring Lake Heights Fire Department.
1: Yep.
0: Craft Show Fundraiser.
1: Yep.
0: There you go. All right, Rochelle, how do people get their information to you so we can brag about them in our next community bulletin board?
1: You can text it to 732-774-4444. You can go to 1071theboss.com under contacts, and my email is there, and I will be checking my email while I'm on vacation, so don't worry.
0: I was just going to say, how are we going to get the community bulletin board?
1: I can't put up an away message because I have other things I have to do this week. So really, I'm just not waking up. That's and I'm not on air. But I have lots of other things to do this week. So I will still be checking my email. You can feel free to email me.
0: So will we have community bulletin board for the next week?
1: Yes.
0: All right. Thank gosh.
1: Uh-huh.
0: Oh my goodness.
1: And you can also go to 1071 The Boss on our socials on Facebook or Instagram and send all the info there.
0: I love it. All right. There you go, guys. It is 1071 The Boss on your Tuesday morning, creeping that much closer to 710. Because, you know, again, it's game time. And that's where we got your chances to win those tickets to go see Bryan Adams and Pat Benatar happening August the 12th at the PNC Bank Arts Center. Joe Nolan's got your traffic. Let's go.
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2: together.
4: Well, heading out on the northbound side of the Garden State Parkway, we're in great shape. Just looking at a live shot now going over the Driscoll Bridge. Everybody rolling right along, right up to 127. Same thing as you start to get further north up into Union County. We seem to be in pretty good shape at that point. Now, we do have some delays, though, on Route 9, just north of Route 18. And also, as you begin to get out onto Route 33 now, a couple of traffic light delays along the way. Nothing terrible. And then also, right around the Collingwood Circle, 33 and 34, a little bit of a delay. So far, so good on 35. Leaving Brielle, heading up into Belmar, and Mass Transit, New Jersey Transit trains on the corridor and the coastline running on or close. I'm Joe Nolan with Traffic 1071, The Boss.
5: Partial sunshine out there for your Tuesday as we are much better than yesterday. We are not looking at widespread flooding, and you know, yesterday was just awful. Today is much calmer. Rain shower chances back overnight into tomorrow morning. Could be a repeat of what we saw yesterday. Humidity is going to be climbing for the next several days, along with those temperatures up near 90 degrees. In the Norcast Weather Center, I'm Nor'easter Nick.
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0: Right now.
1: Good morning. It's 7 o'clock. I'm Valerie Seagraves. 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Next month, it will be 25 years since the day that changed the New York region and the nation forever, but New Jersey's memorial to the 9/11 terror attacks remains a work in progress. NJ Spotlight News with this. Empty sky in Liberty State Park in Jersey City still isn't finished. In short, because the original design was never fully implemented, funding fell short and administrative and political delays stalled the project. 18 victims' names still missing from the interior panels. Plans exist, work's underway, but there is still no end date. Flames at a Freehold waste management site late Friday night brought first responders from both Monmouth and Ocean counties in to battle the three-alarmer. Hazmat crews on scene as well. APP.com with this. The large warehouse fire at Freehold Cartage, Inc., along Route 33 near Kozlowski Road. Working into the morning hours of the weekend, the scene was cleared Saturday before noon. President Trump tells Iran he wants a deal on the Strait of Hormuz agreed to immediately.
2: I think we're going to maybe get something, but I want to give him every last chance before decapitation.
1: Speaking from the Oval, confirming the two sides are talking after Tehran said they were not. Meanwhile, 25 states, New Jersey included, filed suit against the Trump administration Monday over its latest

0: tariffs. And good news is shared by Bruce Springsteen during a virtual appearance at a Boston fundraiser. Patty Schialfa, his wife and bandmate, is in remission after living with multiple myeloma for more than 8 years.
1: Patty's been at the center of my life for the entire half of my life, and provided enormous amount of guidance and inspiration. You know, I can't overstate it.
0: That's part of a GMA interview. His appearance at the Pan Mass Challenge this weekend was to support the Dana-Farber Cancer Institute. Fans were treated to a rare solo acoustic version of Born to Run from his home studio in Colts Neck. In our next report at 7:30, a grassroots push is on to make the roads in Ocean County safer. We take the top spot in the state there for deadly car crashes. We'll tell you about that. I'm Valerie Seagraves on 107.1 The Boss.
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3: Jersey traffic and weather
2: together.
4: Well, good morning again, everybody. And as you head northbound on the parkway, we do have a little bit of a delay now getting off at 127, but the rest of it looks good. A lot of stop and go now north of Route 18 on Route 9. Route 18.

0: Morning again, everybody. And as you head northbound on the parkway, we do have a little bit of a delay now getting off at 127, but the rest of it looks good. A lot of stop and go now north of Route 18 on Route 9. Route 18, we do have a lot of volume, though, northbound on Route 35 through Point Beach, and mass transit at this point on or close. I'm Joe Nolan with Traffic 107.1, The Boss.
1: Hey, guys, very happy Tuesday to you. A terrific Tuesday for much of the area. Still have a frontal boundary close by, giving us an opportunity for some spotty showers down towards Atlantic and Cape May County. And some clouds down there as well, but partial sunshine for pretty much everybody else. Up near 90 over the next few days with daily shower and thunderstorm chances. This forecast is brought to our friends at Steel Pier, Atlantic City's number one family destination.
2: All right, thanks, Nick. It's your Boss Sports Update. Let's get into it, guys. The Yankees, they were spanked last night by the Cardinals, 13-7. Your Phillies, they beat the Nationals last night, 6-3. And then the WNBA, it was New York Liberty over the Storm, 95-83. And that brings us to your Boss Sports lineup for tonight. All three baseball teams in action. Yankees, Cardinals at 7:05 at the stadium. Mets, Guardians in Cleveland, 6:40 first pitch. And your Phillies and the Nationals go at it again at 6:40 tonight. And that does it. That is your Boss Sports Update. 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

0: 1071, it is the Boss and 99.7 down in South Jersey. And ladies and gentlemen, it is now officially that time. Do you not know what time it is? Valerie, what time is it?
1: It's game time.
0: Rochelle, what time is it?
2: It's game time.
0: Ladies and gentlemen, I want you all to get to a phone right now. Kids, tell your parents, grab the phone and dial us up. 732-774-4444. Quickly, quickly, do it. Get in now!

0: ringing because
1: it is game time on a Tuesday morning. I'm Don Porgo, your hostess with the mostest, but our beautiful, lovely, talented Valerie Seagraves in the Showcase Showroom. Valerie, tell them what they're about to win, as if...
2: Well, Don Pardo, our as-if prize today is a respirator for U.S. Attorney Jeanine Pirro because she choked on the Trump reflecting pool thing and dropped the lawsuit.
1: Wow, there you go.
2: Wow.
1: That is something there. There you go.
2: I like it.
1: As if we had that to give away, but we don't because today we've got your tickets to go see Bryan Adams with Pat Benatar at the PNC Bank Arts Center. Now back to you, Greg T. in the studio.
0: Well, thank you there very much there, Don Pardo. I do appreciate everything. And ladies and gentlemen, yes, come on, come on. Get to the phone and dial us up, 732-774-4444. And look at that, all 20 phone lines are ringing.
2: Boom.
0: Yep, and today we are playing none other than...
3: Top That.
0: Top That. Basically, it's Family Feud. But we've changed the name to Top That.

0: Yes.
1: So we got Roche. We have Rochelle and Valerie here. I will read a question, then they will give their answers. It is your job to top their answer as close as you can come to being the number one answer. You get 3 out of 5 right, and those tickets are yours. You don't, I throw it back into the phone panel, reshuffle them all up, and caller 10 will get the tickets. Rochelle, where do you want to go? Do the honors.
0: I want to go to line 11.
1: Line 11, here we go. Good morning, you're on line 11.
0: Every time.
1: You're at the boss.
0: They hung up.
1: No, they did not. Yep, oh my God,
0: time.
1: They did. Ah! I can't believe
0: I'm
1: it.
0: Lucky like that.
1: Okay, Rochelle, pick another line.
0: Line 14.
1: Line 14. Okay, let's find out who's behind line 14. Hello, you're behind line 14. Who's this?
2: Candy Erickson.
1: Hi, Candy Erickson. How are you?
2: I'm good, thank you.
1: Candy Erickson, let's see. Where are you from?
2: Highlands.
1: The Highlands. I hear it's beautiful this time of year. Great place to take a vacation.
2: Oh, it is.
1: Okay, so now, do you know how to play Top That?
2: Yes.
1: All right. Here we go, then. Without any further ado, let's not stall. Let's get it going so we can find out if you're a winner or if I have to throw you back into the phone bank and go for caller 10. So, Candy Erickson, your very first question is this. I want you to name a Tom Hanks movie. Name a Tom Hanks movie. Rochelle.
0: Oh, there's so many. I'm going to have to go with, Toy Story.
1: Toy Story.
0: Yep.
1: Valerie Seagraves, name a Tom Hanks movie.
3: Splash.
1: Oh, my God, that's such a good one.
0: I love that one, too.
1: All right, Candy Erickson, you got to top their answer. Name a Tom Hanks movie.
2: Castaway.
1: Castaway!
0: Wilson!
1: Nice job,
0: Wilson!
1: Yes. Castaway was the number 2 answer, but it does beat Rochelle and Valerie, so you got credit for that. The number 1 answer on the board for that would be Forrest Gump.
0: Oh, of course.
1: Then,
2: oh.
1: Yep, then Castaway, then Big.
0: Oh, yeah.
1: Saving Private Ryan.
0: Uh-huh.
1: There's Toy Story right there.
0: Uh-huh.
1: Apollo 13.
0: Mm-hmm.
1: Philadelphia.
3: Where's Splash?
1: I'm not even kidding. It's. I'm coming. Wait. Sleepless in Seattle.
0: A League of Their Own.
1: A League of Their Own.
0: Okay.
1: You've Got Mail.
0: Oh, yeah.
1: And then, finally, at number 11, it's Splash. There you go. At number 11, it's Splash. I'll tell you the one movie
0: barely
1: that nobody said.
0: List.
1: The Man with One Red Shoe. You remember that one?
0: He
1: did that. The Man with One Red Shoe. There you go. All right, so Candy Erickson, you are on the board. You got one right. You need to get 2 more right in order to win the tickets to go see Bryan Adams. So here we go. Name something every American... that's wrong one. Here we go. Name a president almost every American can recognize. Name a president everybody can recognize. Rochelle.
0: I hope, like, a lot of them, right?
1: Yep.
0: I guess I'll go with our current president and say Donald Trump.
1: Okay. Let's see. Valerie Seagraves, name a president almost every American can recognize.
3: Woodrow Wilson.
1: Woodrow Wilson.
3: He's a fave.
1: All right. Candy Erickson, name a president every American. I love Val. Name a president almost every American can recognize. You got to top their answers. Which one do you think it is?
2: Obama.
1: Obama, show me Obama. Yes, yes, yes. But here's the thing. You know what? Obama was not number one. The number one answer was George Washington.
0: Oh, sure.
1: Yep. Then it was Abraham Lincoln.
3: I would have said Abraham Lincoln.
1: Yep.
3: Yeah.
1: John F. Kennedy. Ronald Reagan.
0: Mm-hmm.
1: Then Barack Obama. Donald Trump behind him. Franklin D. Roosevelt and Theodore Roosevelt. There you go. Those
0: not
1: are your
0: the 28th president, Woodrow Wilson.
1: Not on there. Woodrow Wilson, not on the list.
3: He was grossly underrated for
0: all
3: his
0: right.
3: performance.
0: Poor Woodrow.
1: All right, here we go. Candy Erickson, you got 2 in a row right. All you got to do is get 1 more right, and the tickets are yours, and then here we go. But if not, I'm telling you, got to throw it back into the phone bank. Here we go. Tickets for Bryan Adams up for grabs. So name a dirty job. But someone's got to do it. Name a dirty job. Someone's got to do it. Rochelle, name a dirty job. Someone's got to do it.
0: I guess I'm going to go like the porta potty guys.
1: Oh, yeah. That's
0: good. A job you couldn't pay me enough.
1: Right.
0: To
1: you
0: got to
1: clean up the porta potty.
0: The porta potty guys.
1: Wow.
0: Yeah.
1: Valerie Seagraves. Oh, this should be a doozy. Name a dirty job, but someone's got to do it, Val.
3: A dirty job, but someone's got to do it.

0: do it.
1: Yep. I'm bracing myself for this one. This is
0: cleaning out a coal bin.
1: Cleaning out a coal bin? All right, well, it's a little bit lighter.
0: What do you think they put all the coal? What do you think I was going to say?
1: I don't know.
2: That's
1: now.
2: Not where I thought your head was going to go, if I'm just being honest.
1: I don't know. I brace myself for everything. All right, here we go.
0: Mind out of the gutter.
1: Candy, name a dirty job, but someone's got to do it. It's up to you.
3: Garbage man.
1: Show me sanitation. Number one answer on the board, nice. Sanitation collector. Yes. Number two, plumber. Number three, porta potty cleaner. Number four, sewer worker. Number five, janitor. Number six, farmer. There you go. For you, no coal.
0: Coal bin. I was thinking of a chimney sweep, too.
1: No. Chimney, not on the list either. No, no, not there.
0: That's a dirty job, though.
1: You're right. It's a dirty job. Somebody's got to do it.
0: Yeah.
1: Candy Erickson, guess what you just did?
3: I won tickets.
1: You did. You won tickets to go see Bryan Adams and Pat Benatar. They're going to be at the PNC Bank Arts Center August the 12th. And you, my friend, are going to be there.
0: And you didn't even get dirty.
3: Yes.
1: There you go. So, Candy Erickson, will you do the honors? There's only one more job that you got to do, and that's to shout out loud which radio station is hooking you up.
3: 107.1, The Boss.
1: And woo! You know this. Nice job. Thank you, Candy.
3: Thank you.
1: All right, hold on. We're going to come back and get all your information. And there you go, 7:10. It's game time every single morning. Dead Guy in the Envelope on Mondays. Top that, which came first? Super Match and The Battle on Friday. They're all there for you every single day. Game time. We've got so many tickets to give away. We love it. Now, Rochelle, was that fun?
2: I you know I love games.
1: You
2: I thought that was
1: games.
2: Fun. Yeah.
1: You do
2: I could play that all day. I think that's really fun.
1: And I got to tell you, I think I sometimes play just to hear what Valerie's going to say.
2: Definitely. I thought she was going to go dirty for some of those.
1: I know.
2: So.
1: I love what Valerie's
2: saying. She kept it clean today.
1: Let's check the traffic. We got Joe Nolan here.

0: hear what Valerie's going to say.
1: Definitely. I thought she was going to go dirty for some of those.
0: I know. So. I love what Valerie's
1: saying. Kept it clean today. Kept it clean.
0: Let's check your traffic. We got Joe Nolan here.
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3: Jersey traffic and weather
2: together.
4: Well, westbound on Route 37, you have some delays as you get just west of the parkway. In other words, right by the hospital, that traffic light there, you are going to be looking at some delays. And then up on Route 70, no problem, really, just traffic light delays. Same thing on 35, Route 9, and Howell. And then as you get up and up into Freehold, again, some of those traffic lights are going to louse you up. And then the usual stuff on Route 9, just north of Route 18. Route 18's been good all week, all the way on up to New Brunswick. You really don't have any problems out onto Route 36, Eatontown, Long Branch, Monmouth Beach, all moving along. And New Jersey Transit trains just won the 703 out of New Brunswick, due in the city at 7:55. That train was canceled. I'm Joe Nolan with traffic, 107.1 The Boss.
5: Good morning. Happy Tuesday, everybody. It's going to be a much nicer day than yesterday. The farther south you go, though, the more cloud cover you'll see down towards Atlantic and Cape May County. The rest of the area looks good. Temperatures in the low to mid-80s. Humidity takes a step back, but tomorrow, well, we start that trend towards 90 degrees, and the humidity is going to be god-awful. In the Norcast Weather Center, I'm Nor'easter Nick.
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2: 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It's 107.1 The Boss.

0: 1071 and 99.7. It is the Boss. I'm Greg T. She's Rochelle. Good morning, Rochelle.
1: Good morning, T.
0: Good morning, everybody. I hope you all have a great day.
2: Let's have a great day, everybody.
0: That's what I'm talking about. Let's have a great day. I think I see a good day in everybody's future. Yes, indeed. As the sun rises on this Tuesday morning. Rochelle, you know what I'm feeling?
3: I don't know why, but today seems like it's going to be a great day. There's something in the air that makes me feel like things are going to go my way. Birds are chirping,
0: tweedledee.
3: The sun is shining bright. There's a skip in my step,
0: hey!
3: A pep in my pep.
0: Yeah!
3: And I don't know why.
0: How good is that? Good morning to you guys. Listen, you found us. You came to the wackiest, crazy morning show. But you know what? You guys love us. And that's what counts. You guys absolutely love us. We're your new favorite morning show. And
4: hopefully.
0: We love that. Thank you. Hey, yesterday...
1: I'm still thinking of your hand movements that you were just doing there. That was like, that was very like Broadway of you.
0: Yeah, those
1: I liked
0: like
1: it.
0: My jazz hands.
1: Yeah, that was good. That
0: right?
1: was good. Yeah.
0: You just tell me to start singing. I'll start singing.
1: Oh boy, here we go.
0: I'll start singing. You want me to start singing, Rochelle? Don't stop me now. Oh!
5: It's a good day.
0: Everybody.
5: Singing the song.
0: Come on.
5: It's a good day. We're moving along.
0: Yes, it's a good day. Hey!
5: How could anything go wrong?
0: Hey!
5: It's a good day from morning till night.
0: Yes,
5: it's a good
0: day. Okay, great. Okay. But anyway, there you go, guys. Okay.
1: That was good. Good.
0: Got that out of my system.
1: That's good.
0: Just ahead of Valerie Seagraves, the news headlines coming up. You know, we do it twice an hour.
1: Yes.
0: So I was talking to Rochelle here on Instagram. I stumbled upon these guys. There are five guys. They're done with college. One of them I'm following his name is Landon. And they decided to not get jobs after college and to just do a road trip through the world, around the world. So they're doing parts of the United States and parts of different countries and stuff. And they're tracking it on Instagram. All of their videos have got millions of views, millions. And I ask you, what do you think the natural progression should be?

0: Should you go high school to college to a job? Or should you take some time to yourself?
1: Well, here's the thing.
0: Yeah.
1: As somebody with a college degree that I do nothing with.
0: Mm-hmm. right.
1: I think it's your own personal journey, what you want to do. But mm-hmm. I think these guys are great. But like my question is how do they get the money out of high school to like travel around the world? Do they have rich parents already? Because in which case they don't really care because it doesn't matter.
0: Yeah,
1: they'll probably
0: it.
1: Take over daddy's company anyway.
0: I don't
1: no
0: know.
1: No matter what. Like, because I mean, to go on around the world trip is going to cost
0: right.
1: money.
0: Yeah.
1: So.
0: But and they're like in a little van and they're just camping out in their van and they're just traveling.
1: Okay.
0: There's pictures of them in Idaho. They're walking
1: you
0: across
1: still
0: different
1: need
0: streets.
1: Money for food and well, for yeah, gas and for.
0: You're right. They go to Montana, Wyoming. They go to Guatemala. I mean, they're all over the place.
1: And that's very cool. I really do think that's amazing. And I'm not saying that you shouldn't do that. I think that's
0: yeah.
1: very, very cool. I don't know that that's possible for everyone to do. I don't know.
0: You know what? I'm going to throw it out there to the boss audience. What do you guys really think about this? Well, 732-774-4444. Should kids be going high school to college to get a job? Or should they take some time somewhere, whether it's high school to college, you take a brief pause, or it's college to a job, you take a brief pause, or what? And I'm not sure. And Rochelle put it on me and said, what would you do if your daughter?
1: Well, that's right, because you were like, how cool is this? And I'm
0: right.
1: thinking, well, it is cool for those guys. But
0: right.
1: like if Jada was like, I'm quitting school, Dad, and I'm
0: right.
1: going, you know, I'm going with my friends and we're going around the country.
0: Right, like, she's
1: like,
0: done
1: what?
0: With Alabama. And
1: you're
0: she's like Dad, right. And, right. You know, you're
1: no,
0: right.
1: you're not. You're still. So, right. I mean, That was my question. It is cool to see, and I'm glad that they're succeeding, but I just wonder how often that will happen.
0: Yeah.
1: 'Cause that's,
0: yeah.
1: yes, they're getting millions of views, but how
0: right.
1: many people does that actually happen to? I think I'm just more of a practical person. I don't know. I don't want to be like the Debbie Downer because I feel
0: no,
1: like
0: no.
1: I am because I'm like, that's very cool.
0: Yeah.
1: But like if Lola was like, Mom, I'm not going to pursue anything. I'm just going to go travel. I'm like,
0: right.
1: well, number one, how are you paying for it? And number two, like, are you sure?
0: All right. So I'm throwing out to the boss audience. I'm just curious what you guys would choose. Knowing now what you should have known then, where you are in life, would you do all over again? Would you take that time to go travel and go see these things? Or do you just go to work? I don't know. I know that we're late for the news and Valerie Seagraves is in the newsroom. But you know what? It's just something to think about. Should you travel before you settle down? I don't know. All right, guys, here we go.
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2: Right now.
4: Good morning. It's 7:32. I'm Valerie Seagraves. Ocean County saw the most deadly crashes in the state of New Jersey last year. Route 37, a particularly tough road through Lakewood with a number of dangerous intersections.
5: Three people have passed away here in fatal car collisions since 2021.
4: That's from News 12, who says the founder of Move Ocean is making a push for more to be done. 62 crash deaths last year in Ocean County, the most in the state. 17 of those happened in Toms River. Roundabouts could be an option over traffic lights. More public transit would help, too. Flames at a Freehold Waste Management site late Friday night brought first responders not only from Monmouth, but Ocean counties in as well to battle the three-alarmer. Hazmat crews on the scene. APP.com with this. The large warehouse fire was at Freehold Cartage Inc. along Route 33 near Kozlowski Road, working into the morning hours of the weekend. The scene was clear Saturday before noon. A Toms River woman pleads guilty to vehicular homicide. 20-year-old Kaylin Gorga drunk behind the wheel by her own admission in court. The crash in April of 2024 killed 18-year-old Catalina Reynoso of Brick. Gorga had five people in the car with her, hit a curb on Lacey Road and flipped. The state wants 11 years when she is sentenced in October. And plans are being made in Neptune to honor the township's EMS chief, Bill Rosen, who died on the job Monday, doing what he did best when he wasn't saving people, he was teaching, setting up a week-long EMS training camp for kids when he suddenly collapsed. A friend of this station for sure, Bill with 1L Rosen, just up the street in his EMS headquarters, was always quick to pick up the phone, give us the latest, and somehow he never hung up without getting in a good play on words or a really bad dad joke. He had a million of them. Your life, well played, sir. In our next report at 8, the news on Patty Sciarfa from her husband, Bruce Springsteen, delivered virtually at a cancer fundraiser in Boston. We'll tell you about that. I'm Valerie Seagraves on 107.1 The Boss.
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1: Jersey traffic and weather
0: together.
2: Well, a lot of volume heading northbound on Route 35 getting up and through the Point Pleasant area. Again, just a lot of volume as you get through that area. Now, we're also going to be looking at some slow traffic, as we've been telling you. Just a little bit of a brake check getting off at 127 on the parkway. The rest of it's in good shape. Route 9, real heavy, just north of Route 18. And again, also on Route 34, we do have delays coming into Newman Springs Road. That traffic light there slowing everybody down. Really not a big deal on Route 36. Again, in Eatontown, West Long Branch, you do have some delays. And mass transit at this point. New Jersey Transit trains pretty much on or close to schedule. The 703 out of New Brunswick, though, that's been canceled. I'm Joe Nolan with Traffic 107.1, The Boss.
3: Rise and shine, everybody. Very happy Tuesday to you. Temperature is going to be topping out in the low to mid 80s across our area today with probably a spotty shower down towards Cape May County. Nothing big, nothing really to write home about. Rain chances back on your Wednesday morning. 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
4: Thank you, Nick. It's me, Greg T, with your Boss Sports Update. So let's go. The Yankees, they just cannot get on a winning streak. They lost to the Cardinals last night, 13-7. Your Phillies, they beat the Nationals 6-3. And in the WNBA, it was the New York Liberty over the Storm, 95-83. And that brings us to tonight's Boss Sports lineup. Yankees, Cardinals go at it again at the stadium at 7:05. The Mets will kick off a three-game set in Cleveland against the Guardians tonight. They start at 6:40. And your Phillies, the Nationals, go at it again at 6:40 as well. And that does it. That is your Boss Sports Update. Rochelle and I are back right after this.
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0: 1071, it's the Boss, 99.7 in South Jersey, and of course, a big air horn to Staten Island. Staten Island! Thank you guys very much for listening to us. And Brooklyn, I didn't forget about you. Brooklyn! You know, I can't do an air horn for both. I got to get a Brooklyn sounder for Brooklyn.
1: I feel like Brooklyn needs, like, how you doing?
0: Yeah, that's what we're, right. That's you what know? We need. How you doing, Brooklyn?
1: Something like that.
0: That's what we need for that.
1: Because when I think Brooklyn, that's what I think. And you got to say it like, you got to say Brooklyn. You can't just say Brooklyn.
0: I'm having an issue here with the television this morning. If I must just take a second out.
1: Okay.
0: So, Rochelle, she said something to me, and I didn't give it much thought. I want to tell people this. No, for real. So every morning we come in, and the TV is on channel 12, right? So we have New Jersey 12 on in the studio. You guys can't hear it, obviously, because we're on the radio, but we have it on mute, but we can see it. And we have, you know, the font at the bottom of the screen, so we know what they're saying, right? Mm-hmm. So if there's some kind of breaking news that they may have it, so we're seeing it. Okay. Rochelle says to me the other day, I don't know why you're watching this. They only do 5 stories.
1: I do. It's like the Fast 5.
0: Right.
1: On repeat all morning long.
0: And I thought, Rochelle, what are you talking about? It's the news. But and then now as I'm looking at it, she's right. The News 12 is only doing like 5 stories. So like they must come in there and do 5 stories and then just go home. I mean, there's nothing else. They repeat the same stories all morning long.
1: Well,
0: that's it.
1: Here's the thing.
0: Over and over again.
1: Just like radio. And right. This is like a behind the scenes type of thing.
0: Yes.
1: But, you know, the theory is nobody's sitting there watching the news for 4 hours at a time. Just like we think.
0: Sure.
1: No one is listening to our show for 4 hours at a time.
0: And that's a point taken.
1: And it is. Yeah. You're listening on your way to work. Yep. You get a little snippet. So, like, a lot of times we do something and you have no idea what we did at 6. So, like, some shows will just repeat the first 2 hours over in the next 2 hours so you don't necessarily miss anything.
0: Right.
1: So
0: you may not be listening to food news coming up in the 8 o'clock hour.
1: Right.
0: And if you're in the 8 o'clock hour, you have no idea that we do game time at 7:10.
1: So, like, you know, the theory is you may miss something. And so I think, you know, that what they do is they just repeat everything. But for those who do watch it for, like, more than an hour, are you kidding me?
0: So I'm going insane. And again, it just didn't hit me until Rochelle pointed it out.
1: I can't.
0: And now I can't stop. And now I'm watching it, and I'm like, I just saw this story 4 times already. It's the 4th time I've seen the same story on New Jersey 12.
1: I know.
0: So I said, you know what? Screw it. I'm going to get the remote. So I'm going through the news channels. and I'm just, but here's the thing. If you're in Jersey, what news are you watching? Because ABC, you know, that's all New York. So is Good Morning America on Channel 5. And 4 is NBC. So, and CBS and Channel 2. There's really no middle of the road station that's showing us New Jersey news. Except for New Jersey 12.
1: Right. And you only get 5 major headlines.
0: And you're stuck.
1: So, I hear you. I don't, you know what, T, maybe we should start our own news station too. Big Boss Bob would love that.

0: would love it.
1: Love that.
0: He would love it. Would he not love that? He'd be like, yes, finally.
1: News. News.
2: So that's there you go. So Bob, the big boss Bob.
0: Big boss Bob.
2: He loves news.
0: Yes.
2: So, well, you know, I don't know. We got to figure it out. Because I can't continue to watch News 12 as much as I want to watch
1: it's terrible, isn't it?
2: Joe, they repeat the same stories.
1: It's the same stupid
2: thing. It's all the same stories.
1: Yep. And it's because it's recorded, right?
2: Most yes.
1: of it?
2: Yes.
1: I mean, isn't it just they run like one at 6 and then the rest of it is just
0: right,
1: rerun?
0: Right.
2: I'm telling you, I feel like I'm in an insane asylum because I'm staring at
0: the Twilight Zone.
2: Right, I could see Rochelle while we're doing the show. And then to the left of me now is the television where they had it installed, which is great.
0: Well, that's why you were, and it was fine, but you made like a little bit of a stink about having the TV in front of you. And I was right. You're really not missing much, I promise.
2: Rochelle, you are really right. I think one of my biggest problems is believing that Rochelle or my wife is right. And you guys are right. I need to start listening closer to my wife and to Rochelle.
0: Yeah. I mean,
1: it's not really much.
2: Right.
0: You weren't missing much. I mean, I'm glad you have it in front. I don't care.
2: I just don't know what to do anymore. I need to find a news. I can't find news.
0: You should turn it on the Food Network or like HGTV. You know, that's good. Those are fun.
2: You're right.
0: Turn those on instead.
2: You're right.
1: This is going to sound self-serving.
2: Yes.
1: You know, APP.com does a pretty good. The Asbury Park Press.
2: Yeah?
0: Yeah.
1: That's not terrible. They're pretty good, actually.
2: Are they on television?
1: No.
2: Oh, well, that's a problem.
1: Online. You got to go to the...
2: All right.
1: To their website, and you get the newspaper right there, but it's updated constantly. It's actually a pretty good
0: Also, if you're looking to vote for the best of Ocean or Monmouth County, you can go ahead and nominate 107.1 The Boss for your favorite radio station. I'm just throwing it out there at APP.com. I believe there are nominations right now. Just throwing it out there. We have won the past 3 years in Ocean County.
2: How great is that?
0: Monmouth County, I'm sorry. Yes.
2: Wow.
0: Yeah. Just throwing it out there.
2: That's very nice, Rochelle. Yeah. I had no idea.
0: APP.com.
2: Woo-wee.
0: The best of.
2: All right, let's get into it. It's the Fast Five, and now we got to roll quick.
0: All right. The Fast Five on 107.1 The Boss is powered by the Plumbers and Pipe Fitters Local 9. 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All right, coming in at number 5, this video is a little older, but it's making the rounds again on social media. The kids actually just showed it to me last night, and I thought it was so funny. It's a mailman talking to a woman on her door cam about a package that he has for her. Listen to this.
3: Hi, we're not home.
4: Okay, I'm going to take you back to the office.
3: Okay.
4: It's from your Uncle Michael.
3: Oh, does that need to be signed for?
4: No, but... Usually I don't leave stuff at the front if it's not from a store.
3: Oh, yeah, it's fine.
4: Would you like me to put it inside the recycling bin?
3: Oh, yeah, that would work. I appreciate it.
0: What an ingenious idea. Put it inside your recycling bin.
2: Mm.
0: So he's going that extra mile, I think he's kind of making the rounds there. And I think that's very sweet that they're doing that. Also very creepy that you've got to know that when you walk up to someone's door, they're just watching you. Like
2: yes.
0: they're staring at you.
2: That's right.
0: You're in a fishbowl.
2: Everybody's watching these days. Everybody's watching.
0: All right, coming in at number 4. This is phenomenal.
2: Mm-hmm.
0: At a screening of Spider-Man, The Brand New Day, you know, the new one that's making all the records
2: in
0: Columbia. This happened in Columbia. An entire theater, including a guy dressed in a Spider-Man costume, had to be evacuated because somebody in the audience had extreme gas.
2: No, come on, Rochelle.
0: They had an extreme flatulence attack.
2: What?
0: Those are the words they used.
2: Come on.
0: The entire theater had to be evacuated. They didn't cancel the screening, but everyone left before the end because it smelled so bad.
2: Come on.
0: In the theater.
2: That's not a true story.
0: It is a true story.
1: That didn't happen.
0: It happened. The entire theater evacuated. And they didn't cancel the movie. It was still playing, but everybody was like, uh-uh. We out.
2: No, I don't believe it.
0: It's real.
2: All right. Google is it real or is it fake?
0: It's real.
2: It says it's real.
0: All right. Coming in at number 3, there's new reports about an unwanted side effect that's happening for people who are working out really hardcore.
2: Mm-hmm.
0: And it's for men. And it's shrinkage down below.
2: What? No way.
0: Yes. So it's an unwanted.
1: Another reason not to go near a gym.
0: Yeah. People are calling it gym penis.
2: Well, I can't shrink anymore.
0: It's...
2: It'll be inverted.
0: Okay. All right. Well, here's the thing. It is a real thing, but it doesn't last forever. So the results are from like your blood flow being redirected into the muscles that you're using and your hearts and your lungs. It's totally normal. Once your body cools down, your nervous system settles, the blood redistributes.
2: Yeah.
0: So at some point, you know, it returns to its original whatever
2: that
0: is.
2: You know, that happens when you run long distance. So when I used to run, and

0: I know you're looking at me and said, no, you didn't. But I used to run New York City marathons.
1: I did
0: three New York City marathons. When you run, that's what happens to a man's body.
1: Yeah. Because your blood is not there.
0: And it can't go all over the place when you're running. So it goes kind of like up inside.
1: Well, people who are new to the gym and new who are working out are freaking out. Because
0: they're like,
1: what is happening here? This is not okay. I'm done working out. It's not permanent.
0: I realized that when I went to the bathroom, all of a sudden I'm like, what the hell just happened? Where is it? You know? And I realized, I'm like, it's gone. Where did it go?
1: Oh, that's great.
0: Oh, my gosh. All right.
1: All right. Well, speaking of the gym, once again, TikTok has taken it too far. Have you heard of protein maxing?
0: No, what's that?
1: This is for all those diehard gym people and also like people using the GLP-1s. It's the viral trend where people are trying to eat as much protein as possible.
0: Oh, my God.
1: Like just all day long, all they're doing is eating protein, because it's supposed to fill you up and make you gain muscle and whatever.
0: Yeah, that'll give you the farts as well.
1: It will.
0: A lot of protein.
1: And also, the thing that is really bad here is it's actually causing the price of baby formula to go up. Because if you didn't know, protein is the key ingredient in most infant formulas. And because gym people and GLP-1 people are going so crazy online over formula, there's becoming a shortage of protein powder. Hmm. And the price is skyrocketing for new mothers who have to get baby formula. So you know what? Cool it on your protein, okay?
0: Yeah,
1: you don't need that many grams of protein a day. Like, it's ridiculous. Calm down.
0: Who knew?
1: Eat some chicken.
0: All right.
1: All right, coming in at number one. Again, this came from Lola. She showed me this. And I was like, Lola, that's not real. There's no way that's real. So you were talking about how women's pro baseball had an opening over the weekend.
0: Yeah, did you guys see that? The Women's Professional Baseball League.
1: Yeah. Right. Well, no, I didn't see it. But what did go viral was the iconic Martha Reeves, Motown's own Martha Reeves, who was singing the national anthem with two other singers. And, well, okay, just listen.
2: Say, can you see by the dawn's early light what so proudly we hail at the twilight's last gleaming?
0: That is horrible.
1: This is a lot of fun.
2: Whose broad stripes and bright eyes?
1: Real video.
0: No. It can't be.
3: That's horrible.
0: No.
1: I said to Lola, I was like, there's no way that's real. And it, I mean.
0: Okay, I've heard enough. Shut it off. Oh, my God.
1: Let's give it to her, though. She's 85 years old. She's a Motown legend. But I don't know. They didn't rehearse together with these two other singers. And they were, like, basically singing in, like, different genres because she's, like, very whatever that was, and the other two were just singing it normal, and it was a mess. So
0: it's making all the animals get crazy here. I mean, look at this.
4: This is a lot.
0: This is a lot.
1: The end is a lot. I won't play it for you, but it was a lot. I was like, that can't be right. It's real.
0: And people are not having it. The animals have gone crazy.
1: Not having it.
0: No.
1: Poor Martha Reeves.
0: All right, well, there you go, guys. That is the Fast Five, and if you don't like it, you can blame Rochelle on that one.
1: Oh, everybody likes it. Just like News 12, it's the same stories over and over and over.
0: All right, guys, there you go. It's the Fast Five heard here every single morning at the same exact time right here at 107.1, The Boss. Hey, Joe, you're standing by. Give me some traffic if you can.
3: All right. Well, as you head northbound on Route 9, just a little bit of a delay getting in through Route 18, but that's about all. We're looking at a little bit of slow traffic as well, just as you get onto Route 9 coming away from the Turnpike, or rather the Parkway, right at Tom Gerber, and then also south of that on Route 9, you're good. Stafford, Barnegat, Ocean Township, Lacey, everybody rolling along. A little bit of slow traffic around 91 on the Parkway, but that's about it. Everything else moving very, very nicely. And New Jersey Transit trains now, they are on or close to schedule. I'm Joe Nolan with Traffic, 107.1 The Boss.
0: Thanks, Joe. I'll catch you at the top of the hour.
3: Yep.
0: Nor'easter Nick, you are up.
5: Partial sunshine out there for your Tuesday as we are much better than yesterday. We are not looking at widespread flooding, and you know, yesterday was just awful. Today is much calmer. Rain shower chances back overnight into tomorrow morning. Could be a repeat of what we saw yesterday. Humidity is going to be climbing for the next several days, along with those temperatures up near 90 degrees. In the Norcast Weather Center, I'm Nor'easter Nick.
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2: Good morning. It's 8 o'clock. I'm Valerie Seagraves. The 107.1 Boss News Update is powered by Jersey Hired. 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Good news is shared by Bruce Springsteen during a virtual appearance at a Boston fundraiser. Patty Schialfa, his wife and bandmate, is in remission after living with multiple myeloma for more than 8 years.
3: Patty's been at the center of my life for the entire half of my life, and provided enormous amount of guidance and inspiration. You know, I can't overstate it.
2: That's part of a GMA interview. His appearance at the Pan Mass Challenge this weekend was to support the Dana-Farber Cancer Institute. Fans treated to a rare solo acoustic version of Born to Run from his home studio in Colts Neck. Flames at a Freehold waste management site late Friday night brought first responders from Monmouth and Ocean counties in to battle the three-alarmer. Hazmat crews on the scene as well. This story from APP.com. The large warehouse fire at Freehold Cartage Inc. along Route 33 near Kozlowski Road. Working into the morning hours of the weekend, the scene was clear Saturday before noon. Next month, it will be 25 years since the day that changed the New York region and the nation forever. But New Jersey's memorial to the 9/11 terror attacks remains a work in progress. NJ Spotlight News with this. Empty sky in Liberty State Park in Jersey City still isn't finished.
4: The memorial is a 2-acre site. It's integrated into the park as a kind of land art and a sculpture. The memorial is predominantly two stainless steel walls that are centered on the center line to where the former Twin Towers once stood.
2: That's the co-designer of the monument. In short, the Empty Sky Memorial is unfinished because the original design was never fully implemented. Funding fell short, and administrative and political delays have stalled the project, leaving significant portions of the planned tribute just sitting there. And a grassroots push in on through Ocean County, the place where more deadly car crashes happen than anywhere else in the state. News 12 has this story. Those are the figures from last year. Route 37, a particularly tough road through Lakewood. The organization called Move Ocean says roundabouts at intersections could be an option over traffic lights. They reduce fatal crashes by up to 90%. In our next report at 8:30, another ICE detainee dies after being held at Delaney Hall, and charges are made that the federal agency has a way to cook its books, so to speak, to hide the real picture. We'll tell you about that. I'm Valerie Seagraves on 107.1 The Boss.
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0: Jersey traffic and weather
1: together.
5: Still in good shape as you begin to travel out onto the Parkway northbound right on up to the Driscoll Bridge. Really not much to worry about. The worst of it's on Route 9, though, as you get on through or just getting onto Route 9 off of the Parkway. Then again, up in Lakewood, a little bit of a delay, but then really jammed up as you get right around Route 18 in either direction. So just allow a lot of extra time getting through there. But other than that, everything else looks to be really good, including the trains. They are on or close. I'm Joe Nolan with Traffic, 107.1 The Boss.
6: Hey, guys, very happy Tuesday to you. A terrific Tuesday for much of the year. We still have a frontal boundary close by, giving us an opportunity for some spotty showers down towards Atlantic and Cape May County, and some clouds down there as well, but partial sunshine for pretty much everybody else. Up near 90 over the next few days with daily shower and thunderstorm chances. This forecast is brought to our friends at Steel Pier, Atlantic City's number one family destination.
7: All right, thanks, Nick. It's your Boss Sports Update. Let's get into it, guys. The Yankees, they were spanked last night by the Cardinals, 13-7. Your Phillies, they beat the Nationals last night, 6-3. And then the WNBA, it was New York Liberty over the Storm, 95-83. And that brings us to your Boss Sports lineup for tonight. All three baseball teams in action. Yankees, Cardinals at 7:05 at the stadium. Mets, Guardians in Cleveland, 6:40 first pitch. And your Phillies and the Nationals go at it again at 6:40 tonight. And that does it. That is your Boss Sports Update. Rochelle and I are back right after this.
1: Greg T in the morning with Rochelle. Oh, it's

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0: And I'd happily marry you all over again.
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1: Allie, what do you get for the woman who said, I do?
2: Depends. How many years has she put up with you, Ryan?

107.1 and 99.7. It is The Boss. It's Greg T in the morning with Rochelle, and we're about to jump into it. We're about to get into the question of the day. And, of course, the question of the day is, of course, brought to you by Irwin Lincoln. 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And now it's that time.

0: The question of the day.
1: Valerie!
2: The question of the day.
1: Yeah.
2: You call us up, you text it in, and we will let you play.
1: There you go. 732-774-4444. Rochelle, I don't know why I messed up when I was singing it.
3: Okay. It's all right.
1: She's about to ask us the question of the day, and then you guys are going to chime in after Valerie and I go back and forth and give you our opinions as well. So, Rochelle, what is today's question of the day?
3: Well, T, you actually sent this to me.
1: I did?
3: So I don't know if there's a story to go with it or if you just thought it was a really fun question.
1: Uh-huh.
3: So I'm going to ask the question, and you can let me know if there's some sort of story.
1: I happened to see a podcast, and they were talking about this, and then they brought this up, and they were just saying it's so nonchalant. And I said, you know what? This would be a very good question of the day.
3: All right. So the question is, I went to blank concert, and I'll never go to another concert again because it was so good.
1: You know, in every single facet of our lives, there's always something that is that good that you'll never have to do it again. Like, you may have tasted something that was the best taste ever, and you're going to like be like, you know what? I never have to have anything else ever again. I've had now the best whatever, the best pizza, the best taco, the best whatever. So I'm curious, you went to one concert, and it was that good that you can die happy, and you will never, and you never have to see another concert again.
3: It was the best concert you've ever been to. Basically, that's a roundabout way of asking what's the best concert you've ever been to.
1: Exactly, yes. Exactly. You know, I have to tell you, I don't know if I've been to the best concert of my life. I'm just not sure yet. I've been to a lot of good concerts, but I'm not sure if I've hit that point yet. Valerie, how about yourself?
2: Well, I'm kind of in the same thing. I didn't know how to answer the question because it should have been asked differently,
1: but
2: I want to play along anyway. Yeah. So to give you an answer, I'll just say Lady Gaga, the Mayhem Ball.
1: See, I would almost agree. I think that if you're going to go see Lady Gaga, I guarantee she puts on such an amazing show.
3: So good, yes.
1: That you're like, oh my God, I just saw Lady Gaga. I wonder if the same for the, you know, people that went to see Taylor Swift 2 summers ago.
3: Mm-hmm, mm-hmm.
1: You know, did she put on such an amazing show that you came out of there and said, I never have to see another concert ever again?
3: Yeah. I'll be honest. I've seen Lady Gaga. Phenomenal. She is a powerhouse singer, puts on a great show. Been to Taylor Swift. Phenomenal. Loved it. Been to Ed Sheeran. I couldn't believe his show. But for me, and it's probably more biased because he's my favorite, the Billy Joel concert will always be number one in my heart. It was the best show I've ever seen. I cried the entire time, and I would love to see him again. But I wanted to see him so badly, and I wanted to see it at the Garden because I felt like that was his home. And so, like, everything about the show was just perfect for
1: me. So is that the one for you?
3: Yes.
1: Billy Joel. And now you're done. You don't have to see another concert ever again.
3: I mean, I don't know. I don't.
2: None of us would say we are not going to go to another concert. That's why we should be asking the question in a different way.
3: Yeah. It's hard to say never.
2: You know, it's like, I'm never going to another concert. I don't care how good it is. I don't know that it was the best one. I'm going.
1: Well, there has to be a point, though, where you taste something.
2: No, it doesn't.
1: Where it just blows your mind. Blows your mind. It's that good.
2: Nope.
1: Well, listen, I saw U2 in concert, and I guess I never stopped to think about it. I thought U2 put on such an amazing show that I think I probably sat there and said, I don't have to see another show again. It was just that good. Like, if you saw the Beastie Boys, before there was no more Beastie Boys, you know? If you saw them in concert, maybe at that point you're like, you know what? I never had to see another show again. The Beastie Boys were just that good.
3: Yeah.
1: I don't know, so I'm curious.
2: Is there only one concert that you saw that you said that about?
1: I think it could have been U2. I think I enjoyed U2 that thoroughly that it was probably the best show.
3: You could die happy.
1: There you go.
3: Yeah.
1: 732-774-4444. What say you? Do we have any early texts coming through?
3: Someone agreed that Billy Joel was a fantastic show.
1: Yeah.
3: Scott said Bruce Springsteen on the beach in Asbury Park for See Here Now. Great, great night. Another Bruce.
1: Good.
3: I think if you're, sometimes it's like kind of those cult following, you know, performers too. Like when you see them, like that's everything that you wanted to see from them. So it's just so exciting to see. Casey said she was at the Lady Gaga show last year and loved it as well.
1: See, there you go. I got some people calling right now. Let's see. Hi, good morning. You're on The Boss. What's your name?
4: Hi, this, I don't know. Is it me?
1: Yeah.
4: Good morning.
3: Good morning.
4: My name is Marianne. I'm calling about the question of the day.
1: Yeah. Good, Marianne. What's the best concert?
4: In November.
1: Oh, yeah.
4: And it was the best concert I've ever seen in my life.
2: Yeah.
4: It was my bucket list.
2: Yeah.
4: So, but I said I would never go to another concert.
1: Mm-hmm.
4: But it was phenomenal.
1: Yeah, I mean, listen, and if you ever got the chance to see the Beatles, you know, I saw the Beatles. I never had to see another concert again, ever. It was just that good. You know, it's just that's it. So, Marianne, thank you very much for your call. Thank you, and I appreciate it.
4: One more quick comment.
1: Yeah,
4: I almost drove off the road when you were talking about what happens when you exercise. Between almost peeing in my pants and driving off the road, you almost caused a major accident. And I'm from East Brunswick.
1: Nice.
4: And I love you guys.
1: Hey, I love you. Marianne, you get a big air horn today. Air horn for you.
4: Okay, great. You have a great day.
1: Thank you, Marianne.
4: Love you guys.
2: Love you.
1: Thank you very much. Oh, my God.
2: That's all right, Marianne. Stay in your lane, baby girl.
1: That's it. Good morning. And what's your name? Who's this?
0: Good morning. My name is Ro.
1: Hey, Ro.
0: How are you?
1: Hi, Ro. What was the best concert you saw and you never have to see another concert again?
0: I guess I got to say Madonna back in the 80s with the Like a Virgin tour.
1: There you go. Yeah. You're right. Yeah, if you were lucky enough to see.
0: She was phenomenal.
2: I saw her on the Girly Show tour, which was also incredible.
1: You see, that's what I'm saying.
2: But it didn't keep me from going to another concert.
1: But if you think back, that was the most. What was the most amazing show you ever saw? There has to be one. You're like, you know what?
0: Madonna was it, but I got to say, Beyonce comes in a close second.
3: Oh, interesting.
1: There's another good one, Beyonce. You're
3: right. She did. She does put out a good show. She really does. Yep, I don't disagree.
0: Beyonce, she pounded it out for 3 hours straight.
3: Oh yeah.
1: All right.
0: She was phenomenal.
1: Ro, thank you very much.
0: I just want to say you guys are great and keep up the great work.
3: Oh, thank you.
1: Ro, you get an air horn too.
0: Thank you, Ro. You have a great day.
1: You too. That's great.
2: You know what, T? That's what we should start giving away as the as-if gift when we do game time. We'll give somebody the air horn.
1: You can actually give them something.
3: That's fun.
1: And you get an air horn.
2: And you get an air horn.
1: All right, one more call. Hi, the boss. Good morning. Who's this?
5: Hi, this is Dan.
1: Yo, Dan. Dan, you're the man. So, Dan, tell us, what's the best concert you ever saw? And you're kind of like, I never have to see another concert again.
5: The Black Sabbath.
1: You broke up a little bit. I think you said Black Sabbath, right, with Ozzy's.
5: 99 reunion tour.
1: Yep. I bet you that's an amazing show to see. If you were there to see in 99 their reunion tour, Black Sabbath, that's got to be a show right there where you're like, you know what? I'm fine. I never have to see another concert again. There you go. All right, Dan the man, I got to let you go. It sounds like your phone's breaking up there. Thank you very much, Dan. I appreciate it. All right, let's go. I
2: sounded like he swallowed his phone.
1: Every single phone line is now ringing. All 20 lines. It's crazy here. Hi, good morning. You're on the boss. What's your name?
6: Greg T. Ray.
1: Hey, what's up? What's up, Ray? Ray, you saw a concert. It was the best concert you ever saw. You never have to see another concert again. What is it?
6: I saw The Who and The Clash in the early 80s, and it was a phenomenal concert.
1: Wait, you saw The Who and The Clash together?
6: The Clash opened up for The Who, yes. But
3: wow.
6: Those two bands, and it was the early 80s. It was spectacular.
1: That's, you know what, you're right. That is, it's a spectacular show. If you could have been around to see The Clash opening up for The Who, I would say, yeah, yep. That's

0: probably best show you ever seen. Amazing.
1: Yes, sir.
0: Thanks, Ray. Appreciate it, buddy.
2: I'm impressed he remembers it.
0: Yeah, that's I swear.
2: That's kind of the fun of going to a concert, just saying.
0: You're absolutely correct, Val. Yes. You know what? Ladies and gentlemen, you never know what Valerie's going to say from day to day, from time to time, if you'd like to call in your sponsor. 732-774-4444. We're now looking for you. You can be a sponsor of What Will Valerie Seagrave Say Next? Right here at 107.1 The Boss. There you go. I thank you very much. All right, guys. So now we are going to roll into some traffic here. But again, that is the question of the day. So take it to our Facebook page at 107.1 The Boss and chime in. What was the best concert you saw? And you're kind of like, you know what? I never see another concert again. I like it. I like it.
3: Super fun.
0: All right, guys. We continue rolling around. And Joe Nolan, standing by. He's got your traffic. He's up in the traffic copter.
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6: It's been a pretty good day, and it continues to be. We do have a little bit of a problem now northbound on the Jersey Turnpike. Apparently, right by the Molly Pitcher service area in Cranberry, the left lane going to be out. And again, that because of some debris in the roadway. But just about everything else, though, is moving pretty much the way you would expect it to as you head northbound on Route 9. Getting actually a little better now, just north of Route 18. Route 18's been good for the last couple of weeks, right up into New Brunswick. You don't have really any problems at all as you travel out onto the northbound parkway, a little slow around exit 91, but again, nothing terrible. Same thing on Route 9 around 166, but that isn't really anything out of the ordinary either. And New Jersey Transit Trains, Carter and Coastline running right on or close to schedule. I'm Joe Nolan with Traffic, 107.1 The Boss.
7: Rise and shine, everybody. Very happy Tuesday to you. Temperature is going to be topping out in the low to mid 80s across our area today with probably a spotty shower down towards Cape May County. Nothing big, nothing really to write home about. 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

0: 1071, it's the Boston 99.7 down in South Jersey, all the way down to Cape May. Take us into Ocean County there, Ocean City. You can go to Atlantic City. Take us everywhere you go, no matter what. Whether you're in Staten Island or Brooklyn, you may have to just download that app and take us with you everywhere you go. You know, that would have been a good show to see. Have you ever saw Kid Rock in concert?
1: I've seen Kid Rock in concert multiple times.
0: Yeah?
1: When he shows up on time, he's great. Which is not often.
0: Well, the question of the day was that what concert have you seen that was so good that you probably never have to see another concert ever again? And we got a lot of answers coming in. 732-774-4444. Just ahead of Valerie Seagraves and the news coming up here. What do you got there, Rochelle?
1: 1002 said, Milli Vanilli. I saw him for my 18th birthday, and I have not been to another concert since. It was so much fun.
0: Come on now. Stop it. There's no way.
1: Milli Vanilli.
0: You can compare. No, Rochelle.
1: I didn't say it.
0: You can't compare. Rochelle, even you have to say, you can't compare Milli Vanilli to like The Who and The Clash.
1: I mean, if you love Milli Vanilli and that's your jam, and maybe it was just a fantastic show. I didn't say it.
0: All right, go ahead. Which one else?
1: 7317 said Billy Joel, Pink, Pink Floyd at Yankee Stadium, but nothing is going to stop me from going to see more concerts.
0: Yeah, Pink Floyd, though. That would be amazing to have seen Pink Floyd at Yankee Stadium.
1: And this one's good, too. 0906 said Peter Frampton at the Garden in 1977. Sammy Hagar opened the show.
0: Wow!
1: That's a great show.
0: Interesting.
1: Yeah, super fun. Super fun.
0: All right, guys, so continue that conversation on our Facebook page. We got to stop down and do the news here with Valerie Seagraves.
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0: Good morning. It's 8:30. I'm Valerie Seagraves. If detainees at Delaney Hall are sent to the hospital and die, reports say the GEO group records that differently in their books. This as another ICE detainee, a man in the U.S. for 20 years, has died after being held at that Newark facility. Congressman Rob Menendez confirming, saying it is why the push for answers continues.
1: You have two deaths within a matter of weeks of each other. This follows the death a year ago with Mr. Brutus. We continue to hear about the medical conditions at Delaney Hall. We continue to hear about the inadequate care at Delaney Hall. This is why we keep showing up.
0: APP.com has this. Menendez says ICE is intentionally hiding custody-related deaths from the public. Flames at a Freehold waste management site late Friday night brought first responders from Monmouth and Ocean counties in to battle the three-alarmer, hazmat crews as well. The large warehouse fire at Freehold Cartage, Inc. along Route 33 near Kozlowski Road, working well into the morning hours of the weekend. The scene was clear before noon. What started with a series of Snapchat messages ended with a New Jersey man behind bars in Virginia. Prince William County detectives say 23-year-old Stephen Miller of Somerset was extradited to Virginia after investigators accused him of soliciting and collecting child pornography from a 16-year-old girl in the Woodbridge area. He is being held without bond pending his next court appearance, now facing a laundry list of pornography charges. And a Toms River woman pleads guilty to vehicular homicide. 20-year-old Kaylin Gorga drunk behind the wheel by her own admission in court. The crash in April of 2024 killed 18-year-old Catalina Reynoso of Brick. Gorga had five people in the car with her, hit a curb on Lacey Road and flipped. The state wants 11 years when she is sentenced in October. In our next report at 9, the state's 9/11 tribute remains unfinished all these years, and the 25th anniversary of that fateful day is next month. So why? We'll tell you about that. I'm Valerie Seagraves on 107.1 The Boss.
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3: Jersey traffic and weather
2: together.
4: Good morning again, everybody, and we're still in pretty good shape as you begin to travel out on the northbound parkway. We do have some delays, though, once you get up north of 1.

0: 35, you're a little slow getting up towards Route 22. If you're out onto Route 9, again, either way, right around Route 18, some heavy traffic. Also up around Route 34, and then just as you get onto Route 9, coming off of the Garden State Parkway and Toms River. 138 eastbound now, slow getting into Wall. You also have delays now on Route 35 as you begin to travel northbound, getting up and into, pretty much from Brielle right on up and into Belmar. And Mass Transit at this point, New Jersey Transit trains on the Carter and the Coastline on or close to schedules. Not a bad morning at all. I'm Joe Nolan with Traffic, 107.1 The Bus.
1: Rise and shine, everybody. Very happy Tuesday to you. Temperature is going to be topping out in the low to mid-80s across our area today with probably a spotty shower down towards Cape May County. Nothing big, nothing really to write home about. Rain chances back on your Wednesday morning. 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
2: Thank you, Nick. 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So let's go. The Yankees, they just cannot get on a winning streak. They lost to the Cardinals last night, 13-7. Your Phillies, they beat the Nationals 6-3. And in the WNBA, it was the New York Liberty over the Storm, 95-83. And that brings us to tonight's Boss Sports lineup. Yankees, Cardinals go at it again at the stadium at 7:05. The Mets will kick off a three-game set in Cleveland against the Guardians. 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And that does it. 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

0: 1071 997 down in South Jersey. It is the Boss, and everywhere you are in that free Boss app. And like we were just done talking here, Rochelle and I are sitting here saying, you know what? If you only listen to us in the 6 o'clock hour, then you'll never know that on Tuesdays we do food news.
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1: And if you don't listen at 6, you had no idea what we did yesterday. And who? I mean, of course you want to know what I did yesterday.
0: Right. 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
1: So the point of the story is you must listen for. 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
2: Oh, food, wonderful food. Yes.
1: All right, guys, it's food news. These are the news stories all about the food that we think that you need to know about. Rochelle, kicking off.
0: All right, calling all foodies, I got a local food news for you. This is so much fun. The Red Bank Food and Wine Walk is happening next Saturday, August 15th from 1 to 5 in downtown Red Bank. Love Red Bank. You can stroll from restaurant to restaurant,
1: yeah.
0: And you're going to get samples from each of these with prepared little bites with some wine that comes with it. Some of the participating places include Tar Steakhouse, Urban Cole House, JBJ Soul Kitchen. Shout out JBJ.
1: Yeah.
0: The Melting Pot, Triumph Brewery, so much more. Tickets start at about $70 for general admission, which seems a little pricey, but again, you're going to go to each one of these restaurants and you're going to get samples with food and wine at them. You must be 21 to participate. So if you have someone under 21, just let them be your DD. It's a delicious way to spend your summer afternoon in the Jersey Shore.
1: I like it, Rochelle. All right, let's go from Red Bank. Let's go into Freehold, and it is the Broad Street Donut Company, and they're getting fruity this summer. That's right. They have now just unveiled a brand new collection of donuts featuring colorful fruit-inspired donuts. Perfect for this kind of season. Strawberry Fields, Creamsicle, Long Branch, Island Broad, Belmar Bliss, Titten Falls.
0: Cute. They're using like local names. That's
1: I like
0: so
1: it.
0: Cute.
1: I agree with you, Rochelle. Very cool. And each donut will cost about $2.75, while some of the premium and weekend specialty creations will range between $3.95 and $4.50. But yes, very cool. Broad Street Donut in Freehold.
0: All right, let's stay in Freehold and go to the Skillet, which is delicious. They've actually introduced several summer specialty coffee drinks that are getting a ton of attention all over Instagram because they are very Instagram worthy, along with its popular coffee flight. Yep, that's right. I said a coffee flight. That's a flight of coffee. How fun is that? And they've also rolled out a seasonal favorite for the summer. It's the Neapolitan Iced Latte.
1: Yes.
0: Okay, think of ice cream sundae, but in a coffee form. It's got strawberry cold foam on top, then chocolate-infused espresso and vanilla milk. Okay, sign me up. That's the Skillet in Freehold.
1: Love the Skillet. Have you gone there for breakfast?
0: I've actually been to the Skillet. Yes, it's delish.
1: So good,
0: so,
1: right?
0: So good.
1: Oh, the food is delicious at the Skillet. I do like that place.
0: Yep.
1: Yes, love it. Okay, here we go. Let's talk about Wendy's. Wendy's and Takis. Do you like Takis, Rochelle?
0: No, but Lola loves them. Like, I find, like, little bags of Takis around, like, under her bed because she'll hide them. They're disgusting.
1: So Wendy's and Takis are teaming up. 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Crushed Takis on top of your chicken with chili lime sauce.
0: She would love this.
1: Yes.
0: That sounds disgusting.
1: Creamy street corn spread, cheddar cheese sauce on top. It's spicy, crunchy, and it has that signature Takis chili lime kick. So there you go. 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So check it out today at Wendy's.
0: All right, that's not my speed, but this one is Crumble.
1: Yeah.
0: Crumble Cookie is giving away free dirty soda. 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
1: Yep.
0: It's kind of interesting. It's kind of delicious, I guess. 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Some of their drinks that they're including that are included in that are the Cherry Bombshell, the Dirty Dr. Pepper, the Sunshine Sipper, the Electric Storm, the Just Peachy, and the Butter Me Up. Normally, their 12-ounce sodas sell for like $3 or $4 a piece, and you're going to get it for free now. So go check it out.
1: Give me some of that.
0: Yeah, that's more my speed. I don't want Takis. Fuego chicken.
1: All right, now, breaking news. Dunkin' has confirmed that its fall menu will launch on Wednesday, August the 19th. Returning your pumpkin favorites. Its pumpkin spice signature lattes are back. The pumpkin swirl, the pumpkin donut, pumpkin munchkins, pumpkin muffins, all coming back for 2026, along with your pumpkin bakery favorites. Dunkin' is also expected to add maple sugar bacon, chipotle hash browns, hash browns wake up wraps, and more. Loving my Dunkin'.
0: All right. Well, if you're going to do Dunkin', then I'm going to kind of outdo you a little bit because Starbucks,
1: is there another
0: one? The OG Starbucks,
1: Starbucks
0: with the pumpkin spice latte has also announced their fall menu, and of course, the pumpkin spice latte is going to be back with new additions like banana bread inspired beverages, which sounds so good. Their menu is going to be released on August 25th. I am so ready for it, and they've got an extended lineup of pumpkin spice drinks, including the pecan cortado, the iced pecan crunch latte, the pecan crunch latte iced, and then they're going to do some fun bakery things. They're going to do some more breakfast flavors. They're going to have the chicken bacon protein pocket, the hedgehog cake pop. They do a fun little cake pop every season with the character on there. This one's a hedgehog. And of course, they're going to bring back the pumpkin cream cheese muffin.
1: All right.
0: Yeah.
1: I see what you did there, Rochelle.
0: Pumpkin spice latte. Oh, also, they're going to have pumpkin spice latte merchandise. So don't forget that. Like, you're going to want your PSL shirt. You're going to take that while you go and get your pumpkin spice latte.
1: Oh, my
0: drink.
1: God. All I had to do was say Dunkin'.
0: Limited
1: and this
0: edition
1: is what
0: hat. I mean, who doesn't want a PSL hat?
1: Rochelle will always outdo me with Starbucks, no matter what.
0: I mean,
1: no
0: they're
1: what.
0: The OG of the PSL. So, I mean, I love Dunkin', and their donuts are good.
1: There you go, guys. That is your food news, and we do it here every single Tuesday.
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1: Yeah.
2: Food.
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5: It's been a good day on the Garden State Parkway. It continues to be northbound. You're looking pretty good. We have some debris on the roadway on the turnpike on the southbound side around 13A. It looks like that, though, is out of the way. And things are moving well all the way on up to, really, until you get into Union County. That's when you really start to slow a little bit on the parkway and also a little slow getting off at 13A, heading northbound on the New Jersey Turnpike, but nothing bad. 287, same thing, both ways, getting into just north of Route 27, you have delays. You're also looking at delays on Route 9, but again, it isn't that jammed-in stuff, just slow traffic on Route 9 just north of Route 18. And then on the parkway between 89 and 91, you're looking at some delays in mass transit. Now Jersey Transit's good. I'm Joe Nolan with Traffic, 107.1 The Boss.
6: Partial sunshine out there for your Tuesday as we are much better than yesterday. We are not looking at widespread flooding, and you know yesterday was just awful. Today is much calmer. Rain shower chances back overnight into tomorrow morning. Could be a repeat of what we saw yesterday. Humidity is going to be climbing for the next several days, along with those temperatures up near 90 degrees. In the Norcast Weather Center, I'm Nor'easter Nick.
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is 107.1, the 99.7 down in South Jersey. It's Greg T in the morning with Rochelle. Still coming your way. We got your news top of the hour, 9 o'clock hour. And let's get into it. We're going to talk a little bit about the lottery and, you know, what would happen if you really did win $1 billion? $1 billion. We'll get into that in just a little bit. It's 107.1. It is the boss. Phone lines are still open. 732-774-4444. You guys chimed in a lot today. A lot. And we thank you. Let's go.

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2: Good morning. I'm Valerie Seagraves. Next month, it will be 25 years since the day that changed the New York region and the nation forever, but New Jersey's memorial to the 9/11 terror attacks remains a work in progress. NJ Spotlight News with this. Empty sky in Liberty State Park in Jersey City still isn't finished. In short, because the original design was never fully implemented, funding fell short, and administrative and political delays have stalled the project. 18 victims' names still missing from the interior panels. Plans exist, work's underway, but there's still no end date. Flames at a Freehold waste management site late Friday night brought first responders from Monmouth and Ocean counties in to battle the three-alarmer. Hazmat crews as well. APP.com has this. The large warehouse fire at Freehold Cartage, Inc., along Route 33 near Kozlowski Road. Working into the morning hours of the weekend, the scene was clear Saturday before noon. President Trump tells Iran he wants a deal on the Strait of Hormuz agreed to immediately.
3: I think we're going to maybe get something, but I want to give him every last chance before decapitation.
2: Speaking from the Oval, confirming the two sides are talking after Tehran said they were not. Meanwhile, 25 states, New Jersey included, filed suit against the Trump administration Monday over its latest tariffs. And good news is shared by Bruce Springsteen during a virtual appearance at a Boston fundraiser. Patty Scialfa, his wife and bandmate, is in remission after living with multiple myeloma for more than 8 years.
4: Patty's been at the center of my life for the entire half of my life and provided enormous amount of guidance and inspiration. You know, I can't overstate it.
2: That's part of a GMA interview. His appearance at the Pan Mass Challenge this weekend was to support the Dana-Farber Cancer Institute. Fans treated to a rare solo acoustic version of Born to Run from his home studio in Colts Neck. That's your news. I'm Valerie Seagraves on 107.1 The Boss.
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0: feeling me?
1: 107.1 99.7. It is the Boss. Good morning. It's Greg T in the morning with Rochelle. And Rochelle, we're in the 9 o'clock hour.
2: Woo!
1: You got one more hour, Rochelle, until you are out on vacation.
2: Not that I'm looking at the clock every 5 minutes, but yes, I understand. I know.
1: She's out of here. Ladies and gentlemen, Rochelle will be gone for a week. Man, you're going to enjoy yourself. That's great.
2: I am. You know, I woke up with like vacation brain too.
1: Right.
2: You know, like, because you, when you know, like, today's my Friday technically. So
1: yeah,
2: I woke up with vacation brain. So on my way here, I drank all of my coffee and I was like, I've got to go get another coffee because I'm just not going to make it through the entire show without it. Well, the only thing on my way once I finished my coffee was a quick check.
1: Okay.
2: And I gotta tell you, I'm a Wawa girl.
1: Really?
2: Like I was not happy with Quick Check, and maybe I don't normally go to Quick Check, but the one that I did stop at, and maybe it's just that one, not pleased with it. Like I would, for me, it's like the Walmart to Target ratio. Like it's the same thing, but it's different. You know what I mean? Like it's the same thing.
1: You're right. So okay, you're
2: different.
1: Right. So there's Wawa, there's Quick Check.
2: Yes.
1: Right. So if you had to choose, you're choosing Wawa no matter what.
2: I went in there and I grant you, it's the same thing. They've got the coffee, they've got the snacks, they've got the little bar where they make the food. But it just
1: not
2: felt different. Like there was something about, you know, the workers weren't as happy.
1: Huh.
2: There was nobody to help you. I don't do Quick Check, so I was kind of like new to their coffee bar over there. I didn't know where everything was. They had the same thing as Wawa where you could like make your own. But it was it just felt different. And
1: right.
2: I am now considering myself a Wawa girl and I will drive out of my way away from the Quick Check to go to the Wawa just like I do between Target and Walmart. I will drive out of my way to hit up the Target as opposed to the Walmart.
1: So I was just going to ask, right, so the competing stores is Wawa, is Walmart and Target.
2: Yes.
1: So if you had to choose, you're going with Target.
2: I go to Target. I will drive out of my way to go to Target. Yes. And this is going to be the same thing. Again, there was nothing wrong with it per se, but like the service just wasn't the same. The coffee isn't as good to me. As good. I just like it felt a little dingier.
1: Right.
2: I don't know.
1: This is cool because what there's so many of these competing companies that are sort of the same, but you have to choose. Like the day old argument, Coke or Pepsi?
2: Coke.
1: Oh, so you're a Coke person.
2: Yeah, and I actually, John and I have had this argument before, and I was like, nobody orders a Pepsi. You don't go to the store. You don't go to, you go to the restaurant, you ask for a Coke, and they're like, oh, sorry, we have Pepsi. Is that okay? That's always the, I'm sorry. That's always the response. We have Pepsi. Everybody's choosing Coke,
1: Burger
2: right?
1: King or McDonald's?
2: McDonald's. I don't eat either, but I'm going to McDonald's.
1: Mets or Yankees?
2: Yankees. 100%.
1: Wow. You know, this is great. Wait, we're learning so much just by getting you, just giving just my choices. This is great. We're learning so much about you. I love this.
2: You didn't. I mean, I didn't know until this morning that I was a Wawa girl, but I am 100% a Wawa girl.
1: You know what we're going to do? This is great. So when you get back from vacation, one of the things we're going to do is I'm going to write a list of all the things that you could choose
2: quick
1: from.
2: Quick answers?
1: Right, quick answers. And we're going to learn so much more about each other. You can do the same.
2: I'm going to do it for you too.
1: Yes.
2: All right.
1: This is so much fun. I really like this. Why did we ever do this before?
2: I feel like we did do this maybe like your first week that you were here, that I did it for you, but like that was probably it.
1: This is so much fun. I love this. Wow, this is really great.
2: Well, this is what you know about me. I'm a Wawa, Target, Yankee.
1: Right.
2: If I have to choose McDonald's kind of girl. Starbucks over Dunkin', even though I do like Dunkin' too. Like, this is where I'm at.
1: The Boss or New Jersey 101.5.
2: Are you insane?
1: Exactly. It's the Boss.
2: How dare you even mention that?
1: That's what I'm saying. All right, guys. There you go. I love it. It's Greg T with Rochelle in the morning right here at 107.1.

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0: 1071 and 99.7. It's the boss. It's Greg T in the morning with Rochelle. And Rochelle, we've got extra prep today.
1: Love extra prep.
0: Extra, read all about it.
1: So good.
0: All right, so top story.
1: Yeah.
0: Tell me about this, the biggest lottery win in U.S. history. Tell me about that.
1: Yeah, I saw this article, and I know that nobody has won that one, right? Like, it just keeps growing and growing and growing.
0: It up as we speak,
1: yeah.
0: And let's go to the tote board. The tote board shows us the Powerball is at $786 million.
1: I mean, not too shabby.
0: There. And the next drawing for that is tomorrow.
1: Okay.
0: But, yes, Rochelle, someone did win the Mega Millions.
1: Oh, they did?
0: Yeah, because now it's only at $60 million.
1: Only. Well, I found this article that has the top five biggest lottery wins of all time, and they're all in the billions, which is insane to me.
0: Wow.
1: Number one is 2.04 billion. That was in California in November 7th of 2022. 1.8 billion in Arkansas, and that was on Christmas Eve last year.
0: Yeah, amazing.
1: And the winner was anonymous there, which is nice that they let you do that. Number three was $1.7 billion, and that happened in just September 2025. And there were two tickets that split that, and it was split between Missouri and Texas.
0: Oh, my God.
1: There was another one in California in 2023 for $1.7 billion, and then one in Florida in 2023 for $1.6 billion. All of these billion dollars. Absolutely insane.
0: What's it like to be rich?
1: I don't know, but I will. I think it's on Netflix. I think it was. There was like a documentary and how it said like the lottery ruined my life. And there's all these people who came forward that said winning the lottery completely changed your life so much that it actually ruined it.
0: Okay,
1: I don't understand that.
0: Well, okay.
1: I don't know what you're talking about.
0: Because here's what happens. And I do think that there is I do believe there's some truth to that. And we've touched on it. I think even last week we were talking about it. If you were to win $1 billion,
1: uh-huh.
0: And let's say you cannot be private, you have to come out and say who you are.
1: Yes.
0: They're going to have, even if you don't say who you are, people are going to find out. You're going to have so many people throwing themselves at you. You're also going to have to get security for your family, for your kids. Your kids can't go back to school like normal kids and go play on a playground and have play dates. It's just not going to happen. You want $1 billion. So now you're going to think about homeschooling your kids, traveling the world, buying houses everywhere. The taxes are going to be a nightmare for you. You're not going to know how to handle all that money. You have to get saved to hire somebody to actually handle the money for you.
1: For the states that you can stay anonymous when you win the lottery, including New Jersey, you can stay anonymous.
0: Yes.
1: Like, of course, there's going to be signs that I've won the lottery. But, I mean, you don't have to come out and say I've won $1 billion, which I wouldn't. I mean, I absolutely would never. I would never tell anybody, ever.
0: No, like, but you're not going to be able to handle it. Like, you're not going to sit there. Like, you know, sometimes you'll sit there and go through your phone. You're like, oh, I got to pay the Chase bill. You know, and you do that, right? Like, $1 billion, you're never going to do that again.
1: Well, no, the first thing you do.

0: is you call a financial advisor, right? and you just have somebody who's going to handle that for you. Like that's literally the first thing that you do. But I mean, I
1: don't know. I think I'd call security first. I'd hire a security team.
0: Sure, you could do that too, I suppose. But if nobody knows that you won, then why do you need to do that? Like again, if I won, there'd be signs. Like
1: when I'm gonna know that Rochelle
0: when
1: won.
0: I pull up and right. like a Lambo coming to the station and somebody's
1: you're
0: driving
1: not coming
0: me
1: back to the station. You're not coming back here. You're not.
0: I mean, I would for like a little bit. I mean, you got to play it off, right?
1: I'm telling you, we just don't give it enough thought. Yeah. We don't get real with ourselves, and honestly, we don't do it enough.
0: Because I'm never gonna win, so right. I mean.
1: But if you, and be honest, if you want $1 billion,
0: yeah,
1: your life as you know it
0: would be fabulous.
1: Is over, and I don't know if it's going to be in the best way that you think it's going to be.
0: I don't know. It's got to be better. It's gotta be better. I'm telling you, it's gotta be easier. Maybe not. Better's not the right word. Better. It's gotta be easier.
1: Right.
0: It just has to be.
1: All right, you guys ponder that thought. Ponder that thought. All right, here we go. Here's somebody that doesn't have to worry about money. Katy Perry. It's one.

0: 1071 and 99.7. It's the Boss. Good morning. Greg T in the morning with Rochelle. Did you guys know that Rochelle has collected all Barbie dolls? Tons of them. How many Barbie dolls do you think you really have?
1: Legit. I'm trying to think. Probably over 50, I would say.
0: Okay,
1: over 50. I mean, I don't have a crazy amount, but I have at least,
0: Do you still run out and collect any, like, brand new ones?
1: Just the holiday Barbie. So I buy the holiday Barbie every single, because I have every single holiday Barbie from the year that I was born until last year.
0: Well, this just in honor of Whitney Houston's birthday, Mattel is coming out with the very first ever Whitney Houston Barbie doll.
1: Oh.
0: So that's something that you might want to get your hands on.
1: Yeah, that's fun.
0: That's going to be a huge collector's item.
1: Definitely one that I would like to have in my collection. Now, here's my biggest problem with the Barbie collection is I have them and I have nowhere to put them anymore. So like when I was a kid, I lived in a fairly big house and I had like a curio cabinet that was lit and they were all displayed, and like now they just kind of sit in boxes. So it's kind of sad.
0: Right.
1: I don't really know what to do with them.
0: You know, that is a good question though. If you are collecting things, maybe collect baseball cards.
1: Yeah.
0: Comic books. You collect Matchbox cars, figurines from Star Wars. What do you do with all of them?
1: Yeah, I mean, that's the thing. Like, I don't know what to do with this stuff. And so it's like, I still buy them because I still like to have them around, but I truly have no idea what to do with it. So they just, I buy them and I put them in a box and they go into storage. So it's kind of silly.
0: Because I think that they would be very expensive. I guess they do make those, like, you can stand them like a figurine holder.
1: Yeah.
0: Encased in glass.
1: Yeah, but it's not a figurine because they're all in their boxes. So like, that's the thing. They take up a lot of space too because they're all in the boxes. So it's kind of silly, but I would like to have a Whitney Houston Barbie.
0: That'd be cool.
1: That'd
0: right?
1: be fun. I might want to take it out and play with it though.
0: Wow. All right, guys.
1: Singing.
0: There you go. Back to your music. It is 107.1 The Boss.

0: 107.1 and 99.7. Good morning. Yes, it is Greg T with Rochelle in the morning. And Rochelle, that's it. You're done. You are officially on vacation.
1: Woo! Okay, sorry. That was probably a little extreme, but I'm very excited. Honestly, I'm going to miss you and I'm going to miss doing this, but I am so excited to sleep in. Like, that's really the only thing. If I didn't have to wake up at 4 o'clock in the morning, this would be the most amazing thing ever. But I hate waking up in the morning, so I'm so excited to sleep in for a week.
0: Yeah, you know, if sleeping was an Olympic sport, yes. Rochelle would be a gold medalist.
1: I love to sleep. Like, you have no idea. Sleep is one of my favorite activities. So that's my favorite part of vacation. I will miss you. I will miss coming in. I will still be in contact. You can still text me and email me. And well, you can, not everyone, but.
0: So until next Thursday then.
1: Yes.
0: We bid you a fond farewell. Enjoy your vacation. Take a lot of pictures.
1: I will.
0: Post it all over social media.
1: I can't wait
0: to see it.
1: Yes.
0: And yeah, just go out there and enjoy yourself. Have a great time.
1: I will. Thank you.
0: And we can't wait to hear all about it. So one full week. It's all yours.
1: Oh, no. I thought you were telling me to do it. I'm out.
2: I'm already on vacation. Sorry.
0: Gone. All right. You know what? Forget about it. On that note, go ahead, Rochelle. Do it. Get us out of here.
1: I was too excited.
0: Yeah.
1: Ciao, Bella.
0: She's out of here, guys. See you next Thursday, Rochelle.
1: See ya.

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107.1 The Buzz. If you really want some laughs, you've got to see Titanic on Broadway, featuring the music of Celine Dion. 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

Nor'easter Nick's latest forecast. This is a terrific Tuesday. Look at all that sunshine. Loving it today. Happy for you if you're on vacation. High of 81, low of 68 tonight. Tomorrow, there's a chance of showers, 30% chance of showers, and a high of 83. 76 in Belmar, 75 Beach Haven, 76 Boss HQ.

1071 The Boss. It's Michelle at work. Now, today is the day to hit a water park. Breakwater Beach, Casino Pier, Seaside Heights. I've got a family four-pack of ride and slide passes. Keep listening for your chance to win. All this week, 1071 The Boss.

1071 The Boss. It's Michelle. Phil Collins in the news praising Taylor Swift. Says that he's so pleased that she's the hugest thing in the world now because it kind of feels like she deserves it. It's easy to knock someone that's got so much success, but I think she really deserves it. She's a good girl. High praise from Phil. 1071 The Boss.

0: 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So, late night conversation with a friend of mine who's also a journalist. And this is utter importance. We were trying to figure out how the heck Peter Parker is affording life in the new Spider-Man movie. Now, in the new movie, everybody's forgotten who Peter Parker is. He doesn't seem to have a job, but where is he getting all this money? He's got an apartment. He's got all the computer gadgets. He's ordering food. He's eating. He's ordering pizza. Where is he getting this unlimited budget? Anybody else thinking about this that saw the movie? 732-774-4444. See, these are the things that keep me up late at night. Simple Minds coming up.
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1071 The Boss. It's Michelle at work. Big shout out to Jersey Shore University Medical Center in Neptune for taking good care of my friend Rob last week and my friend Glenn, and also being picked as one of the best hospitals in the U.S. by U.S. News and World Report. 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

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Freehold Borough is having a gathering outside the Hall of Records with a bicycle raffle. Whatever you're doing tonight, you've got great weather for it. 107.1 The Boss.

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107.1 The Boss. 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
2: Jersey weather.
1: Nor'easter next Tuesday forecast for Monmouth and Ocean counties. Plenty of sunshine today, 81, clouding up tonight, 68. Wednesday, chance of showers, 83. But for the national night out activities tonight, it's looking good. Also nice for the Keyport Fireman's Fair happening in Keyport starting tonight at 6 o'clock. And, of course, the Middlesex County Fair, which is going through the weekend. Look for us. We're going to be there on Friday. 78 in Allenhurst, 80 in Jackson, and 78 Boss HQ.

1071 The Buzz, Michelle at Work. The Hollywood Chamber of Commerce has selected new people to be honored with stars on the Walk of Fame this year. Cheech and Chong, Kate Hudson, David Allen Greer, Lisa Kudrow, and of course, the Ramones, which is pretty awesome. Smashing Pumpkins, too. This man already has a star. It's Billy Idol, 1071 The Boss.

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New show announcement for Rick Springfield Parks Casino in Bensalem at the Excite Center, December 3rd. Now that's a Merry Christmas. 107.1 The Boss.

0: 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Anywhere on that free Boss app. My name is Michelle Amabile from Rocky 3, Eye of the Tiger, Rock. That's Survivor. I play Rocky, directed by Peter Farrelly, and it was filmed right here in New Jersey, Keensburg, up north locations, I believe Hoboken. That's coming out November 13th, starring Matt Dillon. And if you're a fan of the movie Little Darlings, I've got huge news for you, all right? Are you sitting down? Are you ready for this? This is like a unicorn. This does not happen. This is special. Chiller Theater Expo is going to be in a new location over Halloween, October 30th through November 1st. It's going to be at Dolce Parsippany. They announced some of the guests. Nancy Kerrigan, Chyna Phillips from Wilson Phillips, Billy Baldwin, her husband, Bijou Phillips, which I think that is wild. But are you really ready for this? You know who's going to be there? Christy McNichol. Now, this is a huge deal because she retired from acting. You haven't seen her too often, but now Christy McNichol is going to be in New Jersey. All we got to do is get Matt Dillon at Chiller and have a Little Darlings reunion. Wouldn't that be cool? Or maybe do a family reunion, have Meredith Baxter join her. But just Christy McNichol being here in New Jersey is a big deal. So just mark your calendar for that one over Halloween. The Boss.
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2: Good afternoon. I'm Valerie Seagraves. Ocean County saw the most deadly crashes in the state of New Jersey last year, and now there is a grassroots push to make the roads there safer. Route 37, a particularly tough road through Lakewood.
3: Three people have passed away here in fatal car collisions since 2021.
2: That's from News 12, who says the founder of Move Ocean is making a push for more to be done. 62 crash deaths.

0: deaths last year in Ocean County, the most in the state, 17 of those in Toms River. Good news is shared by Bruce Springsteen during a virtual appearance at a Boston fundraiser. Patty Schialfa, his wife and bandmate, is in remission after living with multiple myeloma for more than 8 years.
1: Patty's been at the center of my life for the entire half of my life, and provided an enormous amount of guidance and inspiration. You know, I can't overstate it.
0: That's part of a GMA interview. His appearance at the Pan Mass Challenge this weekend was to support the Dana-Farber Cancer Institute. Fans were treated to a rare solo acoustic version of Born to Run from his home studio in Colts Neck. Another ICE detainee has died after being held at Delaney Hall in Newark. Congressman Rob Menendez confirming, saying it's why the push for answers continue.
2: So you have two deaths within a matter of weeks of each other. This follows the death a year ago with Mr. Brutus. We continue to hear about the medical conditions at Delaney Hall. We continue to hear about the inadequate care at Delaney Hall, which is why we keep showing up.
0: The family gathering to pay tribute. The story on APP.com. Menendez says ICE is intentionally hiding custody-related deaths from the public. A Toms River woman pleads guilty to vehicular homicide. 20-year-old Kaylin Gorga drunk behind the wheel by her own admission in court. The crash in April of 2024 killed 18-year-old Catalina Reynoso of Brick. Gorga had 5 people in the car with her, hit a curb on Lacey Road and flipped. The state wants 11 years when she is sentenced in October. President Trump tells Iran he wants a deal on the Strait of Hormuz agreed to immediately. Speaking from the Oval, confirming the two sides are talking after Tehran said they were not.
3: I think we're going to maybe get something, but I want to give them every last chance before decapitation.
0: Meanwhile, 25 states, New Jersey included, filed suit against the Trump administration Monday over its latest tariffs. And next month, it will be 25 years since the day that changed the New York region and the nation forever. But New Jersey's memorial to the 9/11 terror attacks remains a work in progress. New Jersey Spotlight News with this. Empty Sky in Liberty State Park in Jersey City still isn't finished. In short, because the original design was never fully implemented, funding fell short, and administrative and political delays have stalled the project, leaving a significant portion of the planned tribute incomplete. That's your Boss News Update. I'm Valerie Seagraves. Nor'easter Nick's latest forecast is next on 107.1, The Boss, and 99.7.

0: Jersey weather.
1: Nor'easter Nick's latest forecast for Tuesday, Monmouth and Ocean County. Sunshine 81, cloudy tonight 68. Wednesday 83 with a chance of showers. But for tonight, for the national night out, Asbury Park, Freehold, Neptune, where the Boss Roadies are going to be after work. Everything's looking good tonight. And it's even looking good for the Middlesex County Fair, which

playing classic hits for Ocean Grove with Prince, Bruno Mars, and a band that's going to be playing the Stone Pony Summer Stage this month. Plus, I have passes for you. Family 4-pack of Ride and Slide passes to Breakwater Beach Casino Pier in Seaside Heights. Who's having Italian for lunch? You hear about this? Luigi Mangione wants to have his murder trial live streamed. Admit it. You'll watch it, right? 107.1 The Boss.

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I've got a family four-pack of ride and slide passes to Casino Pier and Breakwater Beach in Seaside Heights. See, a day like this is a perfect day for the boardwalk, right? Especially in Seaside. And they've got tons of events going on this summer that you can enjoy, especially at some of the arcades. And if you would like to go, 732-774-4444. Big fun for the kids and the family. See you in the Lazy River. 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

0: 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Hello, who's this?
1: Cindy.
0: Where are you calling from?
1: Manasquan Beach.
0: Well, congratulations. You are caller number 10, and I've
1: got
0: a four-pack of ride and slide passes to Casino Pier and Breakwater Beach in Seaside High. It's still plenty of summer left. All kinds of great things happening in Seaside, even tonight with the Night Kites in the Heights. That's at 6:30 tonight. There's always something going on in Seaside, and you're going to be hitting the slides.
1: That's great. Thank you so much. My grandchildren love it.
0: Well, tell everyone who's Jersey's classic concert connection.
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1071 The Boss. It's Michelle. All right, Dunkin' Donuts, Starbucks, slow your roll with the pumpkin spice latte announcements. Wait until September. 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

0: 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When I was growing up, my next door neighbor, Helene, used to bring me and my next door neighbor, Shari, to the library, get all my Nancy Drew books, read them by the pool. So there's a thought for keeping the kids entertained for free this summer. And congratulations to Christine at the Ocean County Library in Island Heights, because you're the 107.1 The Boss business of the day. We love librarians. We're going to send a tasty tray of treats of chocolate. Just make sure you don't get them all over the books. 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Reading is fundamental. And eating chocolate carousel, even better. If you want to be the 107.1 The Boss business of the day, so easy to do. 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We pick new winners every day just before 1 o'clock. 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

sad day as the music and film community and the Irish community said their last goodbyes to Glenn Hansard. Lots of famous faces packing St. Patrick's Cathedral. Bono, Eddie Vedder, who was making the rounds in New Jersey a couple of weeks ago. His castmates from The Commitments, Spotted, Imelda May, Damian Rice, Glenn Hansard, Oscar winner, for Falling Slowly, back from the movie Once. And we're going to do this one. This is Mike and the Mechanics. This is The Living Years for Glenn Hansard, who played Special 107.1 The Book.

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7: Jersey weather.
2: Nor'easter next Tuesday forecast for the National Night Out. Mostly sunny today. Highs in the lower 80s. Tonight, mostly cloudy. Humid with lows in the upper 60s. And Wednesday, partly sunny. Chance of showers in the afternoon. Humid with highs in the lower 80s. Looking good tonight for the National Night Out with the Boss Roadies. 5 o'clock with the Neptune Police Department. And that starts at 5 at Midtown Community Elementary School. It is 81 in Freehold and Toms River, 80 Boss HQ.

Michelle. Some TV news. AMC's Interview with the Vampire, which was The Vampire Lestat, its third season, is going to be back for a fourth season. It's going to be called Queen of the Damned. In related news, Brad Pitt has dropped

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It's Michelle Amabile. I left you holding on long enough. Got plans Thursday night? Clear your calendar, because I've got a pair of tickets for Chelsea Handler. Are you there, Vodka? It's me, Chelsea. Basie Center in Red Bank, August 6th. If you are caller number

0: where I might be going on Thursday night.
1: You have plans. Chelsea Handler, Basie Center in Red Bank, August 6th.
0: Awesome.
1: Got a pair of tickets
0: for you. I can't wait. Awesome. Thank you so much. I saw her many years ago in New York, and she was awesome, so I'm very excited.
1: Well, I hope you're ready for a night of laughs, because she's hilarious. And who is sending you to your classic comedy connection?
0: 107.1, The Boss. Thank you, Michelle.
1: You're welcome, Jerry. Coming up in the next 15 minutes, a band that says honesty is not always the best policy.
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107.1 The Boss, it's Michelle. You know, I cannot stop watching that video of Harry Styles falling on stage and then doing this front slide and then posing and singing. I got a song about sliding coming up. 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
5: Nor'easter next latest forecast for the National Night Out Tuesday. Sunshine 81. Cloudy tonight. Humid with lows in the upper 60s. And Wednesday partly sunny. Chance of showers in the afternoon. Humid with highs in the lower 80s. It's 82 in Howell and Brick and 80 Boss HQ.

107.1 The Boss. Might have been a good idea to be in Boston on Sunday night for that Zac Brown Band concert, because everyone there got a free cruise for two aboard Margaritaville at Sea's new beachcomber ship. Yeah, Zac Brown pretending he's Oprah. There's a catch, though. You got to pay taxes on it. Tea party rules do not apply, even in Boston, for free cruises. 107.1 The Boss.

107.1 The Boss. Madonna is just killing it at 67. She brought Kylie Minogue out in Amsterdam. They got a new song coming out, Love Sensation, on Thursday. Let's hear it for the girls, and let's hear it for Patti Scalfa. So glad she's in remission. Sending lots of love to E Street. This is Bruce Springsteen, 107.1 The Boss.

0: 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Anywhere on that free Boss app. It's Michelle Amabile back at it on Wednesday with more chances for you to win a family four-pack of ride and slide passes to Breakwater Beach and Casino Pier in Seaside Heights. It's a beautiful night for Seaside tonight for the Kites in the Heights event. It's 6:30. Always something great happening in Seaside, and I hope you win a stuffed animal on the boardwalk. Kane's warming up, and he's got something for you to win. He's got Howard Jones tickets for August 21st at the PNC Bank Arts Center, just for you.
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after last night's debacle. Oh, guys, you are killing me. Kane's up next, Tool or Rule at 3:30, and the Foreplay at 4 coming up today, too. 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

1071 The Boss. That's it for me, Michelle Amabile. Is it your birthday today? Well, happy birthday. It's Leo season. You share it with Meghan Markle. She's 45 today. Barack Obama, 65 years old today. And Roger Clemens, 64. I wish he was still pitching for the Yankees.

Olivia Dean, Man I Need, 107.1 The Boss. It's the Kane Show. Man, we're putting New Jersey cops up for Tula Rule in like 10 minutes or so. They're pulling some stunts, man. Middlesex County. Cops are doing, I'm not going to tell you right now because that will ruin the tease, but I'll tell you for Tula Rule. Stand by to vote. It's 107.1 The Boss. Every time.

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2: So some Jersey cops are out here trying to catch you driving distracted by dressing as Bigfoot. Tool or Rule, 732-774-4444. Now, not exactly like Bigfoot. They're not wearing a monkey suit. People who've seen these cops, they're dressed like bushes. They got foliage on them. But people who say they've seen these cops say they look like a Sasquatch. As you're driving by, they're standing there on the sidewalk or whatever. How are you not going to be distracted? You think you see Bigfoot. You're going to take your eyes off the road for a minute. They say, no, we're just, you know, we're using binoculars to try to catch people on their phones, this, that, and the other, doing whatever. And one trap last week caught 74 distracted drivers in 6 hours. Again, yeah, of course you're going to be distracted if you see that. Happening in Middlesex County's Dunellen Borough, from what I can read here in this. So, yeah, I'm looking at it right now. That does look like Bigfoot. Oh, my gosh. Okay, vote now. Tool or Rule. 107.1.

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8: Nice day today. We'll get some humidity back tonight, though. 68, that creeps in with some clouds, then partly sunny tomorrow after a cloudy start, high around 83. Colts Neck 82, Bayhead 78.

1071 The Boss, Kane Show. Things to win. 4:30 or so. Oh, what is that, like an hour from now, or a little over an hour? Howard Jones tickets. Yeah, Howard Jones, Wang Chung. It's The Boss.

pool voting going on right now. It's 1071 The Boss, 732-774-4444. Up for vote. Some cops in Middlesex County pulling some shenanigans. They're dressing like bushes that look like Bigfoots, like Sasquatches, to try to catch

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0: 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Ooh, I gotta have faith. Cause I gotta have faith.
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3: Some cops in Middlesex County trying to catch distracted drivers by dressing in bush costumes. Like, maybe you've seen the videos of the bushmen who scare people. Yeah, those costumes, and they stand there and look like Sasquatch, according to people who've seen them. They're freaking them out. Eric in Sitton Falls says, Tool, I love cops, but that's dirty. Sue in Wall says, rule, got to get the dangerous drivers off the road. 732 said, Tool, entrapment. 908 said, Tool, trap shouldn't be allowed. Jamie said, rule, don't be distracted then. Chris in Toms River said, Tool, going to cause an accident. And maybe, right? And then Brad said Tool, and my brother's a cop. So overall, you don't like this idea.
4: Tool.
3: You voted Tool. Yeah, I don't know. The fact that they're standing there and you see that you're going to be distracted just by looking at them, and they probably will cause an accident. Knock on wood. Thank you for your votes. As always, appreciate you. Four Play It Forward, on the way next.
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2: Good afternoon. 4 o'clock on your Tuesday. I'm Hunter Farman. The Neptune Township community is mourning the loss of an EMS worker who died yesterday while on the job. Neptune Township EMS posting on social media that 59-year-old Chief Bill Rosen collapsed while on duty, calling it a major loss. Rosen was called a natural leader and is being remembered for his dedication to the role, along with his love of friends and family. Funeral services are tentatively scheduled for tomorrow afternoon at Hamilton Firehouse. Well, just a few weeks after a budget showdown led to a temporary government shutdown and furlough in Edison, township officials reconvened last night and passed a budget for 2026, but residents made it clear that they thought the situation was handled poorly from the beginning.
3: From the very beginning, everything was in question. Public and obviously some of the council were unaware what was in the budget.
2: That from News 12, township officials agreed that there needs to be better communication in the future to prevent a shutdown from happening again. Some council members had pointed toward an alleged late introduction of the budget for the delays. At least 12 states are reportedly being targeted in cyber attacks, with bad actors trying to gain access into water utility systems, according to ABC News. The attempted intrusions allegedly coming from Iran, though their involvement has not been formally confirmed. The FBI says they're investigating and have urged utility companies to disconnect systems from the internet wherever possible. And a Pleasantville teenager has been charged with attempted murder dating back to an incident last month when officers responded to reports of a shooting in the township. Tyree Kay

0: was taken into custody yesterday and transported to the Atlanta County Jail pending a court hearing. He's accused of pulling the trigger, leaving a victim with gunshot wounds to their chest and arm, but ultimately, they survived. Now here's Nor'easter Nick's latest forecast.
1: A very happy Tuesday, everybody. We've got sunshine back with us in the forecast for today. It's going to be a nice one for the most part. Farther south you go, the more cloud cover you're going to see. It'll be increasing from south to north. Temperatures are going to be about 84, 85 degrees. Easterly winds keep the bugs off the beaches. In the Norcast Weather Center, I'm Nor'easter Nick.
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3: Jersey traffic and weather
2: together.
0: Well, as you start your Tuesday afternoon out on the roads, we are dealing with a disabled truck on Route 9 southbound out near Sunnyside Road in Howell. One right lane is closed. There's actually quite a bit of volume out on Route 9 right now as well. That's really from Howell between Howell and Lakewood in both directions. It doesn't get any better in Brick on Route 70. Both directions, you have delays there as well. Route 36 in Eatontown between Eatontown and Long Branch. Both directions, you have delays. And 35 approaching Red Bank is looking pretty gnarly as well. We do have some delays on the Parkway southbound north of the Toms River Toll Plaza to south of 83 and Route 9 in Toms River. That is a 2.5 mile delay due to volume. Middlesex County, 18 southbound north of 27 in New Brunswick to the Old Bridge Turnpike. You have volume there, but all lanes are open. I'm Hunter Farman with traffic, 107.1 The Bomb.
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0: four.
1: We're going to feature some albums that have been released in the month of August over the years because some really, really huge albums have come out in August. For example, August 3rd, 1987, just celebrated its 39-year anniversary. Would that be yesterday? Yeah, that'd be yesterday. Def Leppard's Hysteria sold over 25 million copies worldwide. I'm sure that's still counting, too, and spanned seven singles, including Armageddon at number four. It's 107.1 The Boss, 4 Play.

0: number three.
1: We're doing monster albums that were released in the month of August over the years. We'll go back to 2010. And this was, we just made fun of Katy Perry yesterday. Well, everybody's doing that now that she called herself an astronaut. But this album, Teenage Dream, huge, or huge, as some say. Six singles, five number ones. This was the first single released from it. The first number one. California Girls with Snoop.

0: 4.
1: Number 2.
2: August, huge month for huge albums, so we're celebrating some of those. Like Pearl Jam's 10 came out August 27th of 1991 already. Feels like just yesterday. 4 singles, Alive, Jeremy, Oceans, and this one, Even Flow. By the way, sold over 13 million copies in the U.S. alone so far. It's number 2 on The Boss. Wow.

0: died and you just died and you watched. I died and you walked by and said, no, I'm dead.
1: 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Number 1.
2: Well, you can't do a countdown celebrating August's biggest album releases without celebrating the biggest one. See if you can guess what it is. August 31st, 1987, it came out. Spawned 9 or 10, depending on what country you're in. 9 singles off of one album. Isn't that crazy? 5 consecutive number ones. It's got to be Michael Jackson. It is. Bad. He had to follow up Thriller. Well, that's pressure. He's number one. It's 107.1 The Boss.

0: Big August album releases. That's what we celebrated for the Foreplay today. It's 107.1 The Boss. Could have gone even deeper, like Oasis definitely maybe came out August 29th. Metallica's The Black Album. Could have played something off of that. 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
2: Jersey traffic and weather
1: together.
3: Well, as you start your Tuesday afternoon out on the roads, we are dealing with a disabled truck on Route 9 southbound out near Sunnyside Road in Howell. One right lane is closed. There's actually quite a bit of volume out on Route 9 right now as well. That's really from Howell between Howell and Lakewood in both directions. It doesn't get any better in Brick on Route 70. Both directions, you have delays there as well. Route 36 in Eatontown between Eatontown and Long Branch. Both directions, you have delays. And 35 approaching Red Bank is looking pretty gnarly as well. We do have some delays on the Parkway southbound north of the Toms River Toll Plaza to south of 83 and Route 9 in Toms River. That is a 2.5 mile delay due to volume. Middlesex County, 18 southbound north of 27 in New Brunswick to the Old Bridge Turnpike. You have volume there, but all lanes are open. I'm Hunter Farman with traffic, 107.1 The Boss.
1: Jersey weather.
0: 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Don't miss a moment this fall. So tomorrow looks like partly sunny skies in 83, so not a bad day. Going to be humiding up tonight. That doesn't make any sense. It's going to be more humid tonight. There you go. A low of 68. Right now, Highlands is 79, Barnegat 80, 79, Boss HQ.
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Howard Jones coming to PNC on August 21st. It's a Friday. It's a big 80s night. It's Howard Jones, Wang Chung, English Beat, and Modern English. I got you tickets in 7 minutes. It's 107.1 The Boss. Yeah.

Caller 10, let's do this. 732-774-4444. You will win Howard Jones tickets playing PNC August 21st. It's a Friday. Howard Jones and then Wang Chung, English Beat and Modern English. An 80s celebration evening. Caller 10 wins. Good luck. It's the boss.

0: It's the damn faulty record button. I missed it again. I didn't capture the phone call. I didn't capture David P. from Tom's River's excitement over winning Howard. And I'm serious. That sounded sarcastic. But he was super excited when Howard Jones tickets. Howard Jones and Wang Chung playing PNC on August 21st. You can buy tickets, you know, if you want. You know where to go for that. But I got them tomorrow again at 4:30.
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2: Jersey traffic and weather
1: together.
3: Well, they are still dealing with that disabled truck out on 9 southbound. This is in Howell, out near Sunnyside Road. One right lane remains blocked. That is leading to some heavy buildup out in that area. So just use a little bit of caution if you're headed down on Route 9 southbound and give yourself some extra time as well. We do have delays on Route 9 in Lakewood. That's in both directions. Looks pretty heavy as well at this point. Route 70 in Brick, you have pockets of volume really between Route 37 in Lakehurst and I'd say Princeton Avenue in Brick. 138 in Wall. Just as you come off of Route 18 headed westbound towards the Parkway, we have volume-related delays there as well. And Route 36 in Eatontown between 35 and all the way to Ocean Boulevard in Long Branch. That is heavy there too. Garden State Parkway delays southbound north of the Toms River Toll Plaza to south of 83. That's a 2.5 mile delay due to volume. And in Middlesex County, we have delays on 18 southbound. It's the normal stuff north of 27 in New Brunswick to the Old Bridge Turnpike. I'm Hunter Farman with Traffic, 107.1 The Boss. Jersey.

0: 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Those are coming sooner than you think they are. Actually, I think they are. Don't miss a moment this fall. So we'll do 68 tonight. Cloudy, humidity is back. And then sunny, 83 tomorrow. Keyport's 82. Brielle is 78. It's 79 at Boss HQ.
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2: Good afternoon. It's 5 o'clock. I'm Hunter Farman. A Middletown police officer finds themselves in hot water, accused of illegally accessing a police database and sharing a booking photo of an arrested woman to social media. 40-year-old Tony Perito has been suspended without pay while an investigation continues. He's been a part of the Middletown PD for nearly a decade and earned a Valor Award in 2023. He'll make his next appearance in court in October. A gathering outside Delaney Hall in Newark earlier today to remember Edwin Giovanni Lopez Cornejo, who died while in custody last week. His family says they weren't even notified of his passing until they were asked to identify his body.
3: Mucha falta de respeto.
4: Not just disrespectful to my family, but also to our whole community who are being arrested and being hunted down.
2: Governor Sherrill said she was deeply disturbed to hear about the death and that the state will look to investigate. Federal officials, meanwhile, say Cornejo received proper medical care while inside the detention facility. The Senate Judiciary Committee today advanced the nomination of Acting Attorney General Todd Blanche to permanently lead the department in a 12-10 party line vote. A full Senate vote is anticipated as early as this weekend, where it remains to be seen if he'll have enough votes to be confirmed. Some Republican senators have voiced concerns about Blanche, a few ultimately supporting him following the formal rescinding of the so-called anti-weaponization fund intended to compensate those who claim they were targeted by the federal government. And the mayor of Lakehurst is retiring at the end of this year, saying he'll leave his post on December 31st. Jersey Shore Online has more on this. Mayor Harry Robbins first became mayor in 2012, vowing accessibility to

0: residents and seeking their input on items like the yearly budget. His term ends in 2027. He told the local council that whomever is president on January 1st will serve as mayor and would run in the next election as the incumbent. Now with your latest forecast, here's Nor'easter Nick.
1: I don't see any issues for your evening commute. Partial sunshine will continue. Clouds gradually move back on in as a frontal boundary lifts to the north. Looking at some areas of rain overnight into tomorrow morning. And some of that rain could be heavy and cause some downpours that could lead to flash flooding once again. In the Norcast Weather Center, I'm Nor'easter Nick.
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3: Jersey traffic and weather
2: together.
0: Things are a little bit better on Route 9 in Howell. They've got that disabled truck cleared out of the way. So if you're out near Sunnyside Road, you should start to see a little bit of flow there once again. We still, however, have delays on Route 9 in both directions in Lakewood. That's going to be really at various points along the way. No huge issues at this point, but those will be slowing you down for at least a couple of minutes. Route 70 in Brick, we have delays both directions between 37 in Lakehurst and Princeton Avenue. Route 35 in Manaloking, out near the Manaloking Bridge, we have delays going northbound. And Route 36 in Eatontown, we have delays there as well between Route 18 and Ocean Avenue in Long Branch. Now, other than that, we do have pockets of volume really everywhere throughout Monmouth and Ocean counties this afternoon. It's the normal stuff that we tend to see this time of the afternoon. Nothing major, but you will be slowed down really anywhere you're trying to go, at least right now. I'm Hunter Farman with Traffic 107.1 The Boss.

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Do you consider yourself an average American? Do you spend $397 every summer weekend? Because the average American does, yeah, $400 on summer activities every weekend. Are you kidding me? That's like my entire summer weekend.

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1: Jersey traffic and weather
0: together.
2: Well, we certainly have plenty of delays out there. Now, most of them are not out of the ordinary. It's the stuff that we see every afternoon. But we do have some delays out on the parkway southbound from exit 89A to south of exit 83 in Toms River. That's now up to a 3.5 mile delay due to volume. Route 36 in Eatontown, things are still heavy there, both directions between Route 18 and Ocean Boulevard in Long Branch. And then we also have heavy traffic on 138. This is as you come off Route 18 in Wall Township headed towards the Parkway. Middlesex County, we have delays on the Parkway northbound, exiting at 127 in Woodbridge. Those are due to volume. And delays northbound, north of the Colonia Service Area, out to 138 in Kenilworth. That's a 7-mile delay due to an earlier accident. I'm Hunter Farman with Traffic, 107.1 The Boss.

0: 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Check it out. Free rides and games before all home Rutgers football games, so don't miss a moment this fall. Going to be a good season, too. At least a few wins. I don't know how good they're going to be. 68 tonight. Every year we think they're going to be good, and then they're not. 68 tonight. Cloudy, humid. Sunshine tomorrow after a cloudy start. High of 83. Holmdel's 81. Toms River is 80. 79. Boss HQ.
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1: Jersey traffic and weather
0: together.
2: A lot of delays on the parkway this afternoon. Southbound, south of exit 89A to south of 83 in Toms River. That's a 3.5 mile delay due to volume. Parkway in Middlesex County is not much better either. We have delays going northbound, exiting at 127 in Woodbridge. Those are due to volume. And delays north of the Colonia Service Area in Woodbridge to north of 138 in Kenilworth. That is a 7 mile delay, also due to volume. Now, Monmouth and Ocean counties, everything else there is normal. We do have pockets of volume and very minor delays really everywhere you go. The worst of it right now is going to be on 35 in Manasquan heading into Spring Lake Heights. This is going to be northbound just past the traffic circle and headed up towards Belmar. And this just popping up, so I don't know if this is true or not, but there is a report of a crash on 18, just getting off of 18, I should say, out onto 138 in Walt Township, headed west. I'm Hunter Farman with Traffic 1071 The Boss.

0: 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Check it out. Free rides and games before all home Rutgers football games. Don't miss a moment this fall. 68 tonight. They're saying the humidity comes back. Clouds and then cloudy start tomorrow, then partly sunny, high of 83. Long Branch is 78. Lavalette is 77. 79 at Boss HQ.
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2: Good evening. I'm Hunter Farman with your 6 o'clock Boss News Update. The Neptune Township community is mourning the loss of an EMS worker who died yesterday while on the job. Neptune Township EMS posting on social media that 59-year-old Chief Bill Rosen collapsed while on duty, calling it a major loss. Rosen was called a natural leader and is being remembered for his dedication to the role, along with his love of friends and family. Funeral services are tentatively scheduled for tomorrow afternoon at Hamilton Firehouse. Well, just a few weeks after a budget showdown led to a temporary government shutdown and furlough in Edison, township officials reconvened last night and passed a budget for 2026, but residents made it clear that they thought the situation was handled poorly from the beginning.
3: From the very beginning, everything was in question. Public and obviously some of the council were unaware what was in the budget.
2: That from News 12, township officials agreed that there needs to be better communication in the future to prevent a shutdown from happening again. Some council members had pointed toward an alleged late introduction of the budget for the delays. At least 12 states are reportedly being targeted in cyber attacks, with bad actors trying to gain access into water utility systems, according to ABC News. The attempted intrusions allegedly coming from Iran, though their involvement has not been formally confirmed. The FBI says they're investigating and have urged utility companies to disconnect systems from the internet wherever possible. And a Pleasantville teenager has been charged with attempted murder dating back to an incident last month when officers responded to reports of a shooting in the township. Tyreek Kay was taken into custody yesterday and transported to the Atlanta County Jail pending a court hearing. He's accused of pulling the trigger, leaving a victim with gunshot wounds to their chest and arm, but ultimately they survived. Now here's Nor'easter Nick's latest forecast.
4: We're quiet for now, but as we go into the overnight period, there is that chance of some scattered showers and thunderstorms returning to the forecast, so just be aware of that. As we go into tomorrow, we've got unsettled weather back, and that's going to be the case for the next several days. In the NorCast Weather Center, I'm Nor'easter Nick.
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1: Jersey traffic and weather
0: together.
2: Well, we're seeing a report of an accident out in Wall Township. This is just as you come off of Route 18 onto 138 headed west towards the Parkway. There are heavy delays in that area. Heavy delays on the other side as well, though not as bad, but still you're going to be slowed down if you are coming off the Parkway onto 138. Speaking of the Parkway, we still have delays southbound south of 89A to exit 83 in Toms River, a 3.5-4 mile delay. That is due to volume. And northbound in Middlesex County, delays from north of the Colonia Service Area in Woodbridge to 138 in Kenilworth. That's a 7-mile delay, and that's due to an earlier accident. Route 1, we have delays northbound from Woodbridge Avenue to Old Post Road in Edison. All lanes are open. And Route 18 southbound from north of Route 27 in New Brunswick to the Old Bridge Turnpike in East Brunswick. All lanes are open there as well. Now, coming back into Monmouth and Ocean counties, we do have pockets of volume kind of everywhere, but nothing that's going to slow you down for too long at this point. I'm Hunter Farman with Traffic, 107.1 The Boss.
5: Six-ish, it's Kane. Thanks for hanging out. 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

It turns out that diarrhea could be a nice little side hustle for you. If you got the diarrhea from Taco Bell's diarrhea lettuce, you can get $200. There's a proposed class action lawsuit that's going to seek damages of $200 at least per person.

If this is the only modern English song you know, then maybe you want to win some tickets tomorrow. 4:30, Howard Jones, Wang Chung, English Beat, and Modern English. Learn the rest of them. It's 107 on The Boss.

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1: Jersey traffic and weather
0: together.
2: Well, we're seeing a report of an accident out in Wall Township. This is just as you come off of Route 18 onto 138, headed west towards the Parkway. There are heavy delays in that area. Heavy delays on the other side as well, though not as bad, but still, you're going to be slowed down if you are coming off the Parkway onto 138. Speaking of the Parkway, we still have delays southbound, south of 89A to exit 83 in Toms River. A 3.5-4 mile delay, that is due to volume. And northbound in Middlesex County, delays from north of the Colonia Service Area in Woodbridge to 138 in Kenilworth. That's a 7-mile delay, and that's due to an earlier accident. Route 1, we have delays northbound from Woodbridge Avenue to Old Post Road in Edison. All lanes are open. And Route 18 southbound from north of Route 27 in New Brunswick to the Old Bridge Turnpike in East Brunswick. All lanes are open there as well. Now, coming back into Monmouth and Ocean counties, we do have pockets of volume kind of everywhere, but nothing that's going to slow you down for too long at this point. I'm Hunter Farman with Traffic, 107.1 The Boss.
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4: 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They got free rides and games before all home Rutgers football games, so make sure you check out the Rutgers Boardwalk and don't miss a moment this fall. 68 tonight, clouds, humidity back, and then sunny 83 tomorrow. Cloudy start tomorrow, but then sun comes out later on in the day. Asbury Park, 77. Beach Haven, 76, 78. 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

1071 The Boss, it's the Kane Show. Remember the guy who jumped off the Brooklyn Bridge? If you don't remember it, that's pretty sad because that's just a couple days ago. But yeah, people can't believe he lived. No way he should have lived. 278 feet. That's like, what, 28 stories? Crazy. Not all of them lived.

101 The Boss. It's the Kane Show. Well, look at that. It's a victory for those of us who never clean our ears. Yeah, we don't have to. I'm reading this article right now in the Huffington Post. It says, according to ear, nose, and throat specialists, earwax is not something your body accidentally made too much of. That goes for everything in your body, pretty much. It serves an important purpose by helping prevent infection and keeping the area lubricated. Yeah, so get out of there. You don't need, get out of there. You don't need to be Q-tipping your ears. They just want to sell you more Q-tips. It's big cotton swab after your money. It's the Boss.

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1: Jersey traffic and weather
0: together.
2: And as we wrap things up for tonight, we are still looking at some delays out there in Monmouth and Ocean counties. Now, things are much better than they were even just a half an hour ago. The worst of it right now is going to be on 36 in West Long Branch. This is just past Branchport Avenue, headed towards Ocean Boulevard in Long Branch, and that is in both directions. Everything else is looking okay. We do have some delays out on the Parkway southbound, south of 89A and Route 70 East, south of 83 in Toms River. Those delays are volume related. And again, in Middlesex County, we still are looking at delays northbound, north of the Colonia service area in Woodbridge to north of 138 in Kenilworth. That is still a multi-mile delay due to an earlier accident. I'm Hunter Farman with traffic, 107.1 The Boss.
3: 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Check out the Rutgers Boardwalk. Free rides and games before all home Rutgers football games. Don't miss a moment this fall. So we'll do clouds tonight, about 68, and then sunny tomorrow. Cloudy start, sunny late in the day, high of 83. Ocean Grove, 77. Seaside, 76. 78, Boss HQ.
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2: Good evening. I'm Hunter Farman with your 7 o'clock Boss News Update. A Middletown police officer finds themselves in hot water, accused of illegally accessing a police database and sharing a booking photo of an arrested woman to social media. 40-year-old Tony Perito has been suspended without pay while an investigation continues. He's been a part of the Middletown PD for nearly a decade and earned a Valor Award in 2023. He'll make his next appearance in court in October. A gathering outside Delaney Hall in Newark earlier today to remember Edwin Giovanni Lopez Cornejo, who died while in custody last week. His family says they weren't even notified of his passing until they were asked to identify his body.
3: Mucha falta de respeto.
4: Not just disrespectful to my family, but also to our whole community who are being arrested and being hunted down.
2: Governor Sherrill said she was deeply disturbed to hear about the death and that the state will look to investigate. Federal officials, meanwhile, say Cornejo received proper medical care while inside the detention facility. The Senate Judiciary Committee today advanced the nomination of Acting Attorney General Todd Blanche to permanently lead the department in a 12-10 party line vote. A full Senate vote is anticipated as early as this weekend, where it remains to be seen if he'll have enough votes to be confirmed. Some Republican senators have voiced concerns about Blanche, a few ultimately supporting him following the formal rescinding of the so-called anti-weaponization fund intended to compensate those who claim they were targeted by the federal government. And the mayor of Lakehurst is retiring at the end of this year, saying he'll leave his post on December 31st. Jersey Shore Online has more on this. Mayor Harry Robbins first became mayor in 2012, vowing accessibility to residents and seeking their input on items like the yearly budget. His term ends in 2027. He told the local council that whomever is president on January 1st will serve as mayor and would run in the next election as the incumbent. Now with your latest forecast, here's Nor'easter Nick.
5: We're quiet for now, but as we go into the overnight period, there is that chance of some scattered showers and thunderstorms returning to the forecast, so just be aware of that. As we go into tomorrow, we've got unsettled weather back, and that's going to be the case for the next several days. In the Norcast Weather Center, I'm Nor'easter Nick.
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2: Jersey weather.
3: Down to about 68 tonight, and then going to be humid again, too, by the way. And then sunny tomorrow, high of 83. Right now, Belmar 76, 77, Jackson 76, Boston.

1071 The Boss, Kane Show. What are you doing September 18th? PNC, Roxette will be there. Not just Roxette, though. Taylor Dane, too. She's awesome. Taylor Dane, Nick Lowe, and Los Straitjackets. Roxette the star, though. It's The Boss.

Do you know somebody who, if you released your text messages, you could ruin their life? It's 1071 The Boss. Blake Lively threatened to do that to Taylor Swift. Yeah, Blake was so mad that Taylor didn't put her on her guest list, invite her to the Super Bowl in 2025, that she threatened to release years of private messages involving her relationships if she didn't comply.

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Tomorrow, 4:30, I'll have more tickets for you to see Howard Jones. Tomorrow morning, then, when you wake up, start with Greg T. and Rochelle. They got Bryan Adams tickets.

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